0: Ed Sheeran passes. You want him? You got to work, baby. First person to call me up, 866-570-1903, and says, Pandar, I am a blueberry chiffon chungus. I'll repeat it. I am a blueberry chiffon chungus. And you got to make me believe. You got to make me believe that you're that blueberry chiffon chungus. Now, what is a blueberry chiffon chungus? I have no idea. Don't have a clue. But that doesn't matter. First person to call up and say that sees Ed Sheeran for me, Pandora, and Z90.
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2: Adina's on vacation, so filling in for her, it's me, Rick. Taylor Frankie Paul. Adina would be so excited to know that she will be returning to the Secret Lives of Mormon Wives.
3: Really?
2: Now, I have said this girl is way too toxic. She does not have a future on The Bachelor, Bachelorette, or even on Mormon Wives. But here's the catch. She won't be filming any of the regular season or any of that. She's just doing the intro credits.
3: Really?
2: Over the next 2 days. Not filming anything else. No confessional, no nothing. Just kind of a opening credits montage that they have.
3: So she's going to book in the show, basically.
2: Yes, that's it. And so she said that the other stars got together to film a clip Wednesday. They were dancing around a Big Time Rush and said, they're surviving. She goes, looks like thriving to me. I'll show you surviving.
3: Oh, boy.
2: It's like, oh, boy. So not sure. You know, it may be their soft way of bringing her back. We'll have to see. But in the meantime, Taylor Frankie Paul in the intro of Real Lives of Mormon Wives.
3: Wow, dude.
2: Check it out. Fresh dirt every hour. I'm Rick, and that's your 60 Seconds of Dirt on Hey Morton.
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8: South on 5, Imperial Avenue crash has been cleared out of lanes, but it is heavy out of La Jolla. South 805 is no help. You're in at Sereno Valley to the 94. And South 163 just as backed up from the 52 into downtown. East 52, you're in and out of traffic, 805 over the summit. And North 15 from Mira Mesa, it's off and on to Villa Rancho from an earlier crash. Still tough coming into town. Southbound 5, San Onofre into Oceanside. SDFC returns to MLS action Saturday, July 25th. 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

0: know what you need to say?
1: I am a blueberry chiffon chungus.
0: Make me believe it. Make me believe. Who are you?
1: I am Vanessa.
0: No, you're not Vanessa.
1: Oh, correct, correct. I have always been a blueberry chiffon chungus.
0: Yes, you have. Yes, you have. You're a blueberry chiffon chungus who loves chantilly cake. You love chantilly cake.
1: I love chantilly cake.
0: What is wrong with me? Am I okay?
1: I don't know what any of these things are, so hopefully they're good.
0: I hear the chantilly cake at Whole Foods is really good, but it's super expensive. That doesn't matter, all right? We're getting carried away. You did amazing. I am so sorry for putting you through that. I don't know what's wrong with me. It tickles my weird pickle in my head, but it's okay. You did it. I'm so proud of you for getting through it. Ed Sheeran passes are yours.
1: Awesome. Thank you so much.
0: No, thank you. Now, if you're like, Pandor, what about me? I was ready to be your blueberry chiffon chungus. I was so ready. I know you were. That's why in 6 minutes, you got another shot giving out more Ed Sheeran passes right here on Z90. When the

More Ed Sheeran passes. Same thing as last time. First person to call me up at 866-570-1903 and says, Pandar, I am a blueberry chiffon chungus. I'll repeat it. Pandar, I am a blueberry chiffon chungus. And you got to make me believe that you are a blueberry chiffon chungus. Don't ask what's a blueberry chiffon chungus. I have no idea. All I know is you call up and say that, you and Ed Sheeran passes right here on Z90.

0: Logan Heights. I like La Fachada and Logan Heights. We're not here to talk about Logan Heights. I'm sorry, bro. I got distracted.
1: Pandar.
0: This me. But who are you, bro?
1: The Blueberry Chiffon Chungus.
0: Say it loud. Say it proud.
1: The Blueberry Chiffon Chungus.
0: What do you love numbing, you Blueberry Chiffon Chungus?
1: I love the Chantilly cake.
0: Yes, you do. Yes, you do.
1: Ya Habibi.
0: Ya Umri. Ya Aini, Ya Gelbi, Mabruk, Habibi. Ed Sheeran passes yours.
1: Ed Sheeran, the Chungus.
0: Ed Sheeran, the Chungus, the Chiffon, the Chantilly. It's all coming together. You're the winner.
1: I'm the winner.

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6: Our South Bay freeway is heavy and recovering from earlier crashes. South 5 from the split to Imperial Avenue, that crash on the shoulder. South 805, Sereno Valley to the 94. South 15 feeling that it's heavy 163 to the 805. And South 163 slow, Kearney Mesa into downtown. East 56, Carmel Valley crashes out of the way. Little leftover slowing there. North 15 a bit heavy through Rancho Bernardo. 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I'm Tori Peck. That's traffic on Z90.

Hey, it's Rick. Hope you're having a great weekend. Ed Sheeran is coming to town on the 21st to Petco Park for a huge show, and we've got tickets for you all week long. 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Get hooked up with Ed Sheeran tickets right here on Hey Morton on Z90.

0: Originally, I was going to have you do something weird on Z90 for this four-pack to opening day at the Del Mar races. But I'll cut you some slack. Caller number 9-866-570-1903. This four-pack is yours. Good luck.
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2: Adina's on vacation, so filling in for her, it's me, Rick. Taylor Frankie Paul. Adina would be so excited to know that she will be returning to the Secret Lives of Mormon Wives.
3: Really?
2: Now, I have said this girl is way too toxic. She does not have a future on The Bachelor, Bachelorette, or even on Mormon Wives. But here's the catch. She won't be filming any of the regular season or any of that. She's just doing the intro credits.
3: Really?
2: Over the next 2 days. Not filming anything else. No confessional, no nothing. Just kind of a opening credits montage that they have.
3: So she's going to book in the show, basically.
2: Yes, that's it. And so she said that the other stars got together to film a clip Wednesday. They were dancing around a Big Time Rush. And said, they're surviving. She goes, looks like thriving to me. I'll show you surviving.
3: Oh, boy.
2: It's like, oh, boy. So, not sure. You know, it may be their soft way of bringing her back. We'll have to see. But in the meantime, Taylor Frankie Paul in the intro of Real Lives of Mormon Wives.
3: Wow, dude.
2: Check it out. Fresh dirt every hour. I'm Rick, and that's your 60 Seconds of Dirt on Hey Morton.
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4: On the 5 South at La Jolla Village, trying to get a crash cleared from the lanes. It's still going to be slow down to the 8. Also on the 56 eastbound right at Carmel Valley, got that crash cleared. Your 805 South, still a slow ride as well from Mira Mesa Boulevard down to the 15. A girl in Kenya dreams of becoming a doctor. An elder in Guatemala dreams of becoming

0: What's your name?
1: My name's Julie.
0: Can I give you a 4-pack, Julie? Julie? Julie?
1: Yes, that'd be great. Thank you. That's awesome.
0: You didn't say, yes, I want the 4-pack.
1: Yes, I want the 4-pack, please.
0: They're yours, Julie. You got it. You did it. 4-pack of passes to opening day of the race is yours.
1: Oh, okay. Thank you so much.
0: You're so welcome. Did you also like my serenade by any chance? Did you enjoy it? Or was that excessive and too much? And now you're uncomfortable.
1: Great. It was awesome.
0: I sense you were a little bit put off by my serenading.
1: No, it was great. Honestly, I don't know what's wrong with my phone. I can like barely hear you, but that was awesome. Thank you.
0: Okay, do you want me to do it again or we don't have to do it again?
1: Whatever you want.
0: No, it's okay. We don't got to do it again, all right? I know. It was a bit much. And if you're like, Pandar, what about me? No 4-pack for me? Is it over for me? Now, Bubba, relax, all right? It's going to be okay. 6 minutes, giving out another 4-pack to opening day at the Del Mar Races on the home of Hey Morton and today's hit music all day and night, technically, Z90.

Call the number 9. I told you we're doing it again. 866-570-1903. Four-pack. We'll have a four-pack of passes to opening day at the Del Mar races. Yours. Good luck for me, Pandora. That was a good one in Z90.

0: Nathan, I got to talk to you about Carlsbad. Nathan, do you know about Carlsbad? Nathan?
1: No, not too much.
0: I've never been to the Trader Joe's in Carlsbad, Nathan. Never.
1: I've never been to that one.
0: I've also never been to the Eastern Board and Brew in Carlsbad. I've been to the Coastal Board and Brew in Carlsbad, but not the Eastern one, Nathan. Am I going to be okay, Nathan? Is it going to be okay?
1: It'll be okay. It'll be okay.
0: Thank you. I needed to hear that sometimes. I don't know why I'm obsessing over Carlsbad. We're not even here to talk about Carlsbad. We got to talk about a 4-pack of passes to opening day at the races. Nathan, you're my winner. Congratulations.
1: Thank you.
0: I hope I didn't scare you or make you feel uncomfortable about talking about Carlsbad.
1: Oh, no. Not at all.
0: Thank you. You're a kind man. You're a kind man who probably likes honey mustard, I assume.
1: Oh, no. No mustard. No mustard.
0: It's okay. It's okay. Forget I even brought that up. I'm just making things worse on Z90.
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4: Z90. Traffic.
5: Heading down the coast into Oceanside on that 5 southbound. Still going to be a little bit of a slow ride from Las Pulgas down to the 78. Heads up on the 15 north at Deer Springs. Got some debris in the right lane. And your 163 south still slow between the 52 and the 5. 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I'm Jenny Harmon with traffic on Z90.

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1: Adina's on vacation, so filling in for her, it's me, Rick. Taylor Frankie Paul. Adina would be so excited to know that she will be returning to the Secret Lives of Mormon Wives.
2: Really?
1: Now, I have said this girl is way too toxic. She does not have a future on The Bachelor, Bachelorette, or even on Mormon Wives. But here's the catch. She won't be filming any of the regular season or any of that. She's just doing the intro credits.
2: Really?
1: Over the next 2 days. Not filming anything else. No confessional, no nothing. Just kind of a opening credits montage that they have.
2: So she's going to book in the show, basically.
1: Yes, that's it. And so she said that the other stars got together to film a clip Wednesday. They were dancing around a Big Time Rush. And said, they're surviving. She goes, looks like thriving to me. I'll show you surviving.
2: Oh, boy.
1: It's like, oh, boy. So, not sure. You know, it may be their soft way of bringing her back. We'll have to see. But in the meantime, Taylor Frankie Paul in the intro of Real Lives of Mormon Wives.
2: Wow, dude.
1: Check it out. Fresh dirt every hour. I'm Rick, and that's your 60 Seconds of Dirt on Hey Morton.
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2: On Wednesdays, we play a game where you take Adina on in basic trivia. We call it... How well do you think you would do answering questions against Adina? Everybody play along. Today, there are some hard questions. I'm not going to lie. There are some tough questions.
3: Okay.
2: So you might want to just say pass. All right. So good luck to you. Who are we playing against today, D-Rock?
4: Today, we have Monica.
2: Welcome to the show, Monica.
5: Ready?
2: Are you ready to play Beat the Bosnian?
5: Yes.
2: All right. So, Adina, you're going to have to leave the room.
3: All right. Good luck.
2: There she goes. You've got 30 seconds on the clock. Remember to say pass if you get stumped on one, okay?
5: Okay.
2: Now, there's a little bit of a delay, so I'm going to start the timer right after the first question. Here we go. Say pass if you get stumped. On your marks, get set, go. What is the name of someone who fixes shoes?
5: Pass.
2: Name something with nutmeg in it.
5: Oh, my gosh. What's it called? Pass.
2: What animal does a farrier work with?
5: A bird?
2: Name a famous sports trophy.
5: The Heisman Trophy.
2: What city has the giant arch?
5: St. Louis,
2: there
5: Missouri.
2: You go. I'll give you two right there. You got two out of five. You definitely, definitely want to yell pass the second you don't know the answer, because there may be other really easy questions, and that will help you get to those ones sooner. What is the name of someone who fixes shoes? That's a cobbler. Name something with nutmeg in it. Pie, cider, pumpkin spice latte. You could even add it to most. I mean, you could put it in stuffing too. Probably stuffing has some in it. But what animal does a farrier work with? Equine animals, horses, donkeys, zebras. They help horseshoe horses. A farrier would be someone who does the horseshoes. And a famous sports trophy, you got that right. Heisman Trophy, that's great. What city has the giant arch? St. Louis. So you got two out of five. And that's not bad. Let's bring Adina back in. That'll give her a false confidence. I'll tell you that right now, Monica. So, out of five, she was able to get two right. Two out of five.
3: I think I'll win today.
2: All right. 30 seconds on the clock. Now, she may be a Rhodes Scholar. You don't know. And you're just like way overstating. You don't know that. These questions are hard.
3: Okay.
2: All right. Good luck to you. Listen in, Monica. 30 seconds on the clock. Say pass if you get stumped. On your marks. Get set. Go. Name someone who fixes shoes. What is the name?
6: A shoe repairman.
2: Name something with nutmeg in it.
6: Apple pie?
2: What animal does a farrier work with?
6: Pass.
2: Name a famous sports trophy.
6: The Stanley Cup.
2: What city has the giant arch?
6: St. Louis.
2: Name a science fiction movie.
6: Pass.
2: Name someone Tom Cruise has dated.
6: Katie Holmes.
2: What company makes Mars candy bars?
6: Mars. Wait.
2: Time's
6: what
2: up.
6: What company makes Mars candy bars?
2: Mm-hmm.
6: Mars.
4: Did you hear it deflate like a balloon?
6: I know I nailed some of them.
2: shoe repairman is wrong. Cobbler.
4: Yeah. A cobbler.
6: Oh.
2: So it's a cobbler. Pumpkin spice latte.
6: Okay, yeah.
4: Nutmeg.
2: Yep, nutmeg. Cider, pie.
6: Apple pie?
2: Pumpkin pie.
6: Not
2: I don't think you put
6: pie.
2: Nutmeg in apple pie.
4: No.
6: Yeah.
4: No.
2: Unless you want it to taste like...
4: Why is it spicy?
2: Yeah. farrier works with horses, donkeys, animals with hooves. That's what a ferret
4: does.
2: That's
4: so funny. I was going to say a ferret. I don't know. Farrier.
2: Yeah. Name a famous sports trophy. You said Stanley Cup.
6: Okay.
2: That got you one. St. Louis Arch got
6: okay.
2: you one. Science fiction movie. Not even Star Wars.
6: Oh, yeah. None. I just couldn't even think.
2: That's the best way to do it.
4: Yeah.
2: And then someone Tom Cruise has dated. Now, he married Katie Holmes.
4: Right.
2: But did he date her? I guess he did before they got married.
6: Yeah.
4: I don't know.
6: They had to date got married.
4: I suppose.
6: Yeah, they actually did it for like a couple of years. And then they got married.
2: Are you sure?
4: She's making this up as we go.
2: Please. All right. That's a technicality, but I'll give it to you.
4: Yeah.
2: But I'm still going to give the prize to Monica.
6: Do you want to do a tiebreaker?
2: Oh, you want to do a tiebreaker?
6: Yeah. Just to be.
2: All right.

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3: Adina's on vacation, so filling in for her, it's me, Rick. Taylor Frankie Paul. Adina would be so excited to know that she will be returning to the Secret Lives of Mormon Wives.
4: Really?
3: Now, I have said this girl is way too toxic. She does not have a future on The Bachelor, Bachelorette, or even on Mormon Wives. But here's the catch. She won't be filming any of the regular season or any of that. She's just doing the intro credits.
4: Really?
3: Over the next 2 days. Not filming anything else. No confessional, no nothing. Just kind of a opening credits montage that they have.
4: So she's going to book in the show, basically.
3: Yes, that's it. And so she said that the other stars got together to film a clip Wednesday. They were dancing around a Big Time Rush and said, "They're surviving." She goes, "Looks like thriving to me. I'll show you surviving."
4: Oh, boy.
3: It's like, oh, boy. So not sure. You know, it may be their soft way of bringing her back. We'll have to see. But in the meantime, Taylor Frankie Paul in the intro of Real Lives of Mormon Wives.
4: Wow, dude.
3: Check it out. Fresh dirt every hour. I'm Rick, and that's your 60 Seconds of Dirt on Hey Morton.
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2: On Wednesdays, we play a game where all you have to do is take on Adina in basic trivia. We call it... Sonia wants to beat the Bosnian today, so let's welcome Sonia to the show. How are you today, Sonia?
3: I'm good, thank you. Good morning.
2: Good morning. Have you played this before and thought, today's the day, I'm going to go for it?
3: Yes, hopefully my mind is straight today.
2: Yeah, what would make it go sideways?
3: Not having my cup of coffee.
2: Oh dear,
4: that'll do it.
2: Have you had it yet or no?
3: Nope.
2: Well, you know what?
5: Sideways we go.
2: She's saying there's a chance.
3: Yeah.
2: All right. Well, listen. Today's questions, I'll tell you, they're not crazy hard. They're just you got to think for a second. And I know each of you will get some of them right. Ooh. So that's good news. How many will they get right? Well, we'll find out next as we get ready to play Beat the Bosnian. Adina, any final words?
5: Good luck.
2: All right. There you go.
3: Thank you.
2: Adina. She's going to head into D-Rock Studio, and we'll make sure that she can't hear these questions when we ask them to you. 30 seconds on the clock. Remember to say pass if you get stumped, okay?
3: Okay.
2: On your marks, get set, go. What is the name of the numbering system at the library?
3: Duodecimal.
2: Name a type of hard candy.
3: Peppermint.
2: What is the black dot on your eye called?
3: The iris.
2: Name a skin disease.
3: Melanoma.
2: What country did the Titanic set sail from?
3: Europe.
2: What Oscar-nominated thriller starred Jodie Foster?
3: Pass.
2: All right, time's up. You got three right today. I know it seemed like more, right? But no. You were out of six, you got three right. Dewey Decimal is correct.
3: Holy.
2: Type of hard candy. I'll give you peppermint candy, 100%. Jolly Ranchers is another good one. What is a black dot on your eye called? Is your pupil. The iris is the colored part around it. Name is skin disease. I'll give you melanoma because it is. It's skin cancer. Also psoriasis, eczema, dandruff, shingles, all those would have qualified. What country did the Titanic set sail from? You said Europe. It did. Set sail from Europe, but actually England is the country. Europe is the continent. And when you hear it back, you're like, oh my gosh. And what Oscar-nominated thriller starred Jodie Foster? Do you know? Nope.
3: No.
2: Silence of the Lambs.
3: Oh my goodness.
2: Yes. So we're going to send you a case of fava beans to go with your liver tonight. All right, let's bring Adina back in. You're like, man, I played Beat the Bosnian. All I got are all these fava beans. All right. All right, Adina, out of six, she got three right.
5: Fair. Okay.
2: All right. Yes, it was fair. I was here for it. You're saying a fair performance?
5: Yeah, that's good.
2: All right. Know? Now listen in, Sonia. Let's see how Adina does. 30 seconds on the clock, and good luck to you. Okay. Say pass if you get stumped. What?
5: I'm just nervous now. Right. Like, wait, it just hit me.
2: I love that you're still nervous. All right, here we go. 30 seconds on the clock. Say pass if you get stumped. On your marks, get set, go. What is the name of the numbering system at the library?
5: Oh, numerical.
2: Name a type of hard candy.
5: Jolly Rancher.
2: What is the black dot on your eye called?
5: On my eye? Oh, a pupil.
2: Name a skin disease.
5: Psoriasis.
2: What country did the Titanic set sail from?
5: The United Kingdom?
2: What Oscar?
5: Wait, where was it coming from? Hold
2: it
5: on,
2: was
5: wait
2: England,
5: a minute.
2: But do we-

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1: This is Hey Morton, and here's Adina with 60 Seconds of Dirt.
2: Adina's on vacation, so filling in for her, it's me, Rick. Taylor Frankie Paul. Adina would be so excited to know that she will be returning to the Secret Lives of Mormon Wives.
3: Really?
2: Now, I have said this girl is way too toxic. She does not have a future on The Bachelor, Bachelorette, or even on Mormon Wives. But here's the catch. She won't be filming any of the regular season or any of that. She's just doing the intro credits.
3: Really?
2: Over the next 2 days. Not filming anything else. No confessional, no nothing. Just kind of a opening credits montage that they have.
3: So she's going to book in the show, basically.
2: Yes, that's it. And so she said that the other stars got together to film a clip Wednesday. They were dancing around a Big Time Rush. And said, they're surviving. She goes, looks like thriving to me. I'll show you surviving.
3: Oh, boy.
2: It's like, oh, boy. So, not sure. You know, it may be their soft way of bringing her back. We'll have to see. But in the meantime, Taylor Frankie Paul in the intro of Real Lives of Mormon Wives.
3: Wow, dude.
2: Check it out. Fresh dirt every hour. I'm Rick, and that's your 60 Seconds of Dirt on Hey Morton.
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2: Marissa, welcome to Beat the Bosnian. How are you feeling today?
4: Ooh, I'm feeling great. Hey, Morin, I'm ready to play.
2: All right, let's do this. Adina's going to leave the room. We're going to give you 30 seconds to answer questions. We've got 10 of them. You can say pass to any of them if you feel stumped, okay? And what we'll do is we'll tell you your scores at the end. Then we'll bring Adina back in, and we'll ask her the same questions and compare her scores. So good luck to you.
4: Thank you.
5: Good luck, Marissa.
2: And there goes Adina. All right. Now, there's a little bit of a delay, so I'm going to start the timer for you right after the first question to accommodate for that delay. Good luck to you. 30 seconds on the clock. Here we go. On your marks, get set, go. Name a cartoon with cats.
4: Garfield.
2: What is located at 1600 Pennsylvania Avenue?
4: The White House.
2: Which number is higher, 10 degrees Fahrenheit or Celsius?
4: Celsius.
2: Name a country that is known for its fjords.
4: For its what?
2: Fjords.
4: Pass.
2: Name a national grocery chain.
4: Save Mart.
2: All right, there you go.
4: I still don't know what that word is that you said at the end of that question.
2: Fjords. I'll give you the answer. It's Norway. So they are narrow channels of water that have high cliffs on cliffs wouldn't be the word, but mountains on either side. So they're glacier. They're made by glaciers. And so in Norway, you can tour
4: up
2: the fjords.
4: Okay, well, now I feel dumb.
2: Well, don't feel dumb because a lot of people may not know that. Or maybe everybody does, but we'll never know. I'll never make you feel dumb for that, okay? So which number is higher, 10 degrees Celsius, you said?
4: Yes.
2: All right. That's actually not true. Fahrenheit is higher because for Celsius, you double it and add 30 to get to Fahrenheit. 0 degrees Celsius is freezing. So 32 degrees is freezing for Fahrenheit. So

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1: All right. Let's play a game. Every Wednesday, you take Adina on in basic trivia. See who can beat you today. I'll tell you something. A couple of these questions you've had before.
2: Oh.
1: So you should know them, but maybe you will, maybe you won't. Hey, Jennifer.
3: Hey, Warren. Good morning.
1: How are you today?
3: Good. How are you?
1: Good. So we're excited to have you on. We're going to have Adina leave the room in a second. We're going to give you 30 seconds to answer as many questions as you can. We'll bring her back in, ask her the same questions, and then compare scores. You're about 50-50.
3: Okay.
2: I am.
1: You're actually about, you lost 2 weeks in a row, so you're actually down a little bit.
2: Okay.
1: Like 48-52. Okay. So you got to get a win back to get to 50-50 status.
2: I'm going to try.
4: All right. Get an average back.
1: Jen, yeah. Jen, what kind of trivia player are you? Let's gauge your level of intelligence real quick.
3: I've actually never played, so this is going to be my first time.
2: Oh.
1: So you and Adina, about 50-50.
2: Okay.
1: Yeah. Yeah. She's played every week for years. And years. Some of these questions might throw you off. So.
2: All right. Let's do it. I'm ready. Okay. Good All luck.
1: Right. Say good luck. There she goes. Head out of the studio.
3: Am I allowed to say pass?
1: Of course. Yes. Easy peasy. You can't say pass. We do that on a Thursday. But Wednesdays, you can say pass. Trust me. It's part of Adina's strategy.
3: Okay.
1: Yeah. All right. Here we go. 30 seconds on the clock. Remember to say pass if you get stumped. On your marks, get set, go. Name a city in Switzerland.
3: Pass.
1: True or false, it's winter time in Brazil.
3: False.
1: Name a human bone.
3: A femur.
1: Flathead and Phillips are types of what?
3: Screwdrivers.
1: Name a brand of bicycle.
3: E-bike.
1: What bird cannot fly?
3: A penguin.
1: All right, you got three today. City in Switzerland. Now, you would think they would just roll right off your tongue. And when I was looking them up, I'm like, man, there aren't that many famous ones that I think of. Zurich, Geneva, Bern, Lausanne, all cities in Switzerland. I wouldn't think of a lot of those other than Zurich, right? Yeah. It is wintertime in Brazil right now. May to September is their winter months. Isn't that weird? Their Christmas time is when it's warm and hot down on the beaches. But okay.
3: Yeah. My friend's Brazilian.
1: Oh, no. Well, I hope he's not listening. We'll find out. Name a human bone. You said? Do you remember what human bone you said? Yeah.
3: Oh, I said femur.
1: Femur. That is a human bone, so congratulations. Flathead and Phillips are types of screwdrivers. A brand of bicycle, Schwinn, Trek, we would accepted those. Huffy, there's a bunch of them. What e-bike is a type of bicycle, but not a brand. What bird cannot fly is a penguin. You're correct. A penguin cannot fly. So we'll bring Adina back in. She probably thinks a penguin can fly if you throw it from high enough. We'll find out what she thinks here. Hold on real quick. All right, Adina. Out of six, she got three.
2: Three.
1: Yeah.
2: Okay.
1: All right, we'll see how you do.
2: All right.
1: All right, listen in, Jennifer. 30 seconds on the clock. Say pass if you get stumped. On your marks, get set, go. Name a city in Switzerland.

0: is A. Morton, and here's Adina with 60 Seconds of Dirt.
1: Adina's on vacation, so filling in for her, it's me, Rick. Taylor Frankie Paul. Adina would be so excited to know that she will be returning to the Secret Lives of Mormon Wives.
2: Really?
1: Now, I have said this girl is way too toxic. She does not have a future on The Bachelor, Bachelorette, or even on Mormon Wives. But here's the catch. She won't be filming any of the regular season or any of that. She's just doing the intro credits.
2: Really?
1: Over the next 2 days. Not filming anything else. No confessional, no nothing. Just kind of a opening credits montage that they have.
2: So she's going to book in the show, basically.
1: Yes, that's it. And so she said that the other stars got together to film a clip Wednesday. They were dancing around a Big Time Rush. And said, they're surviving. She goes, looks like thriving to me. I'll show you surviving.
2: Oh, boy.
1: It's like, oh, boy. So, not sure. You know, it may be their soft way of bringing her back. We'll have to see. But in the meantime, Taylor Frankie Paul in the intro of Real Lives of Mormon Wives.
2: Wow, dude.
1: Check it out. Fresh dirt every hour. I'm Rick, and that's your 60 Seconds of Dirt on Hey Morton.
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2: It is time to play maybe my most fun trivia game out of all of them that we do. My daughter plays along.
3: Oh, fun.
2: She said it may be time to mix up the games. She goes, why do you play the same games on the same day?
3: Like,
2: so people can count on what we're doing. She explained it all, how a tie works, everything. She knows it all. So, Josie, play along. Everybody play along. It is time to play Beat the Bosnian, where all you do is you take on Adina in basic trivia. Sonia is playing today. Good morning, Sonia. How are you?
4: Hey, Morton. I'm good.
2: Oh, well, I'm glad to hear that. You're going to answer questions today, and I'm going to tell you something. A few of these are ridiculously easy. A handful of them are pretty hard, too. So I don't know if that plays into your strengths or not, Adina. I think if it's harder for the person playing, it's easier for you because you'll both get a low score.
3: True.
2: Right? Because and there may be stuff that you know that she doesn't know. So we're going to try and exploit what Adina knows or doesn't know. Sonia, well, same with you. Adina's going to leave the room.
3: Good luck, Sonia.
4: Thank you.
2: There she goes. All right. I'm going to give you 30 seconds. Answer as many of these questions as you can. Say pass if you get stumped on a question and move on to something easier. On your marks, get set, go. 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
2: What planet is also a brand of car?
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2: Who sings a song about love?
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2: All right, there you go. 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I'm actually office supply store, Office Depot. Very good. What sitcom featured a family of aliens? It's Third Rock from the Sun. Alf had an alien, but it was a people of from Earth. But, you know, good old-timey references. Nice. I like it. So we don't give you that one. A store that sells recreational equipment. You know, they do sell cushions and outdoor seating, but it's not really recreational equipment. I mean, I'll give you that one. But, boy, I was thinking more like REI or Cabela's or places that sell tents and things like that. But I'll give you that one because they do sell patio furniture. That's pretty recreational. All right. A planet is a brand of car. The Venus. I have not driven a Venus, but Saturn is what I was looking for. Oh, yes. Volkswagen Venus. Not often seen on the road. Elvis does sing a song. Who sings a song about love? Everybody does, it seems like, right? So that's a pretty easy gimme one. And yes, an egg is an ingredient of a souffle. So we'll give you 1, 2, 3, 4 today. I'll give you 4. Let's wave Adina back in. The longer it takes to get her back in, the more nervous she gets. So we'll bring her back in. All right, Adina. Out of 6, she got 4.
3: Okay, that's right. More
2: hard to know, right?
3: Okay, yeah.
2: All right, this will be fun.

Hey, it's Rick. Hope you're having a great weekend. Ed Sheeran is coming to town on the 21st to Petco Park for a huge show, and we've got tickets for you all week long. 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

0: is A. Morton, and here's Adina with 60 Seconds of Dirt.
1: Adina's on vacation, so filling in for her, it's me, Rick. Taylor Frankie Paul. Adina would be so excited to know that she will be returning to the Secret Lives of Mormon Wives.
2: Really?
1: Now, I have said this girl is way too toxic. She does not have a future on The Bachelor, Bachelorette, or even on Mormon Wives. But here's the catch. She won't be filming any of the regular season or any of that. She's just doing the intro credits.
2: Really?
1: Over the next 2 days. Not filming anything else. No confessional, no nothing. Just kind of a opening credits montage that they have.
2: So she's going to book in the show, basically.
1: Yes, that's it. And so she said that the other stars got together to film a clip Wednesday. They were dancing around a Big Time Rush. And said, they're surviving. She goes, looks like thriving to me. I'll show you surviving.
2: Oh, boy.
1: It's like, oh, boy. So, not sure. You know, it may be their soft way of bringing her back. We'll have to see. But in the meantime, Taylor Frankie Paul in the intro of Real Lives of Mormon Wives.
2: Wow, dude.
1: Check it out. Fresh dirt every hour. I'm Rick, and that's your 60 Seconds of Dirt. On Hey Morton.
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2: 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We'll bring you some recommendations to go out on the highway for summer vacations. We'll talk about the importance of cardiac rehabilitation. And we'll talk about how pets help diminish stress at home. Leos and Cha are your hosts this Sunday night at 10. This is a production of the RTC of the Secretary of Government, Government of Mexico.
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2: On Wednesday, what we like to do is play a game where you take Adina on in basic trivia. We call it... I am looking at 10 questions. They are just a real potpourri of questions, just different topics. And we're going to see how many of those questions you can correctly answer. With Adina out of the room, then we'll bring her in the room, ask her the same questions, and compare scores.
3: All right.
2: And how are you feeling today? Good with it? I know you've been under the weather the last couple weeks. So
3: now I'm with it.
2: Oh, you are?
3: Mm-hmm.
2: All right. So look out. Let's welcome Michael to the show. Michael, Adina is with it today, so you better look out.
4: Oh, no. Good morning,
2: Good morning. I think we got a live one, Adina.
3: Woo!
2: I don't know. I think this guy sounds smart. I think he's going to do well. All right, listen.
4: I don't know about smart, but I've had my coffee.
2: Yeah, all right, then. Here we go. Hey, Mike, we're glad to have you on. Adina's going to leave the room, and we'll ask you questions, and we'll give you all your answers after you're done and let you know what your score is, and we'll bring her back in. You ready, Adina?
3: I'm ready. Good
2: luck. All right,
3: luck.
2: Here we go. Remember,
4: good
2: Adina.
4: Good luck to you, too.
2: When I wave you in, come right in.
3: Okay.
2: Sometimes I'm waving Adina in, and she's looking at me like, now? Is now good? Is now? Like, yes, that's the sign. All right, Michael, here we go. 30 seconds on the clock. Remember, one of the great strategies is to pass on the questions you don't immediately know and move on to the ones you do. Okay? Say pass if you get stumped. On your marks, get set, go. What pasta is shaped like an elbow?
4: Macaroni.
2: Name a famous inventor.
4: Obama.
2: What do you call a ball of dust and ice in space?
4: Pass.
2: LaGuardia, O'Hare, Reagan are names of what?
4: President.
2: What movie is about time travel?
4: Back to the Future.
2: Name a product Shaquille O'Neal endorses.
4: Big Chicken.
2: Oh, Big Chicken is right. Well, you got four today. Four out of six. Macaroni is shaped like an elbow. I'll give you Elon Musk, famous inventor. What do you call a ball of dust and ice in space? It's called a comet, like Halley's Comet. LaGuardia, O'Hare, and Reagan are names of airports. LaGuardia Airport, O'Hare in Chicago, Reagan International in Washington.
4: Shoot.
2: Yep. What movie's about time travel? Back to the Future. Whoever told you to say that, whoever's helping you today, was right. That was good. I heard someone go, Back to the Future. Really good. And a product Shaquille.
4: That was my son.
2: What? Oh, good job. What's his name?
4: His name is Brandon. On our way to dropping to school.
2: Oh, Brandon, you did great. You helped your dad. You got four out of six. Let's wave Adina back in. Here she comes. She's excited to see. This will be a lot of fun. All right, Adina.
3: Okay.
2: Out of six, he got four right.
3: It's
2: pretty good.
3: That is good.
2: Yep. So let's see how you do. His son Brandon helped him. So Michael, Brandon, sit tight. Let's see how Adina does. You'll need to get five to win. Good luck. Say pass if you get stumped. On your marks, get set, go. What pasta is shaped like an elbow?
3: Macaroni.
2: Name a famous inventor.
3: Elon Musk.
2: What do you call a ball of dust and ice in space?
3: Pass.
2: LaGuardia, O'Hare, and Reagan are names of what?
3: Airports.
2: What movie is about time travel?
3: When in Rome.
2: Name a product Shaquille O'Neal endorses.
3: Gold Bond.
2: What detergent is named after the early morning? Oh, time's up.
3: Oh, I have no idea.
2: You got four today.
3: Oh.
2: So it's a tie game.
3: Okay, I'll take it. I'll take a tie.
2: All right.
3: Yeah.
2: Michael, what about you? You take a tie?
4: Sure.
2: You
4: I
2: don't
4: like
2: have
4: Adina a lot.
2: All right. Pasta, yes. Macaroni okay. is good, Elon Musk. Would have also taken Edison, Ben Franklin, the Wright brothers. What do you call a ball of dust and ice in space? That's a comet, like Halley's Comet.
3: Oh.
2: LaGuardia, O'Hare, and Reagan are names of airports. What movie's about time travel? You said when in Rome? I have no idea what that is.
3: You don't want to. It's with Kristen Bell. It has nothing to do with time.
2: Okay. Back to the Future would be the number one answer. Bill and Ted's Big Adventure, and then Looper, another one.
3: Oh, yeah. Yes. I do now. See, now when you say it.
2: Is it called One Night in Paris? Is that the one that Owen Wilson goes back and meets all a bunch of famous people?
3: Yeah,
2: don't worry about
3: that.
2: It. Yeah, we're moving on. Name a product Shaquille O'Neal endorses. I think he does endorse Gold Bond. That's right. I thought I was thinking Icy Hot, but very good. Gold Bond. Boy, he does a lot. He does Pepsi, Papa John's, Buick, General Insurance.
3: Oh, wow.
2: Yeah. Yeah, that's right. And then what detergent is named after the early morning? Do you know it?
3: Oh, no.
2: What do you say, Michael?
4: I'm lost on that one.
2: Dawn.
4: My wife does my laundry.
2: That's not helping your cause
5: at all, bro.
2: But good for you. All right, here we go. Okay. I'm going to give you both a question.
5: He's like, did I say that out loud?
2: He's like, uh-oh. Here's your question. You'll have to yell out your name the second you think you know the answer. So yell out your name. First person to yell out their name, I'll call on you. You'll have 5 seconds to answer. Get it right, you win. Get it wrong, your opponent wins. Here we go. Spell coupon.
3: Adina.
4: Michael.
2: Adina.
3: C-O-U-P-O-N.

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0: Today from noon to 2, join Z90 at Carnival Market in Linda Vista at 3560 Ashford Street for a chance to win Carnival gift cards, VIP tickets to Harrah's Resort SoCal Soccer Viewing Party, Z90 tickets to an hype at Snapdragon Stadium July 21st, and more. 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
9: 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Going down at Sequoia Casino Resort during Bad Bingo. 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
2: Marissa, welcome to Beat the Bosnian. How are you feeling today?
4: Ooh, I'm feeling great. Hey, Morin, I'm ready to play.
2: All right, let's do this. Adina's going to leave the room. We're going to give you 30 seconds to answer questions. We've got 10 of them. You can say pass to any of them if you feel stumped, okay? And what we'll do is we'll tell you your scores at the end. Then we'll bring Adina back in, and we'll ask her the same questions and compare her scores. So good luck to you.
4: Thank you.
5: Good luck, Marissa.
2: And there goes Adina. All right. Now, there's a little bit of a delay, so I'm going to start the timer for you right after the first question to accommodate for that delay. Good luck to you. 30 seconds on the clock. Here we go. On your marks, get set, go. Name a cartoon with cats.
4: Garfield.
2: What is located at 1600 Pennsylvania Avenue?
4: The White House.
2: Which number is higher, 10 degrees Fahrenheit or Celsius?
4: Celsius.
2: Name a country that is known for its fjords.
4: For its what?
2: Fjords.
4: Pass.
2: Name a national grocery chain.
4: Save Mart.
2: All right, there you go.
4: I still don't know what that word is that you said at the end of that question.
2: Fjords. I'll give you the answer. It's Norway. So they are narrow channels of water that have high cliffs on cliffs wouldn't be the word, but mountains on either side. So they're glacier. They're made by glaciers. And so in Norway, you can tour
4: now
2: the
4: I feel
2: fjords.
4: Dumb.
2: Well, don't feel dumb because you may. A lot of people may not know that, or maybe everybody does, but we'll never know. I'll never make you feel dumb for that. Okay. So which number is higher, 10 degrees Celsius, you said?
4: Yes.
2: All right. That's actually not true. Fahrenheit is higher because for Celsius, you double it and add 30 to get to Fahrenheit. 0 degrees Celsius is freezing. So 32 degrees is freezing for Fahrenheit. So you missed that one. Fjord, you missed. What'd you say for grocery chain again? Save Mart?
4: Save Mart.
2: All right. I'll give you that one. And then the White House is at 1600 Pennsylvania Avenue, and a cartoon with cats is Garfield. So very good. So we'll bring Adina back in. All right, here she comes. All right, Adina, here we go.
5: Okay, what's her score?
2: Her score was 3.
5: Oh, sorry. Sorry, Marissa.
3: Dang.
5: It's not a shade. It's not. It's just I'm excited for me.
2: Okay, well, we'll find out. 30 seconds on the clock. Say pass if you get stumped. On your marks.
5: Okay.
2: Get set. Go. Name a cartoon with cats.
5: Oh, snap. Pass.
2: What is located at 1600 Pennsylvania Avenue?
5: The White House.
2: Which number is higher, 10 degrees Fahrenheit or 10 degrees Celsius?
5: 10 degrees Celsius.
2: Name a country known for its fjords.
5: Sweden.
2: Name a national grocery chain.
5: Walmart.
2: What state did the attack on Pearl Harbor take place?
5: Pass.
2: All right. See? All right. Well, you got 1600 Pennsylvania Avenue, okay. The White House. 10 degrees Fahrenheit is actually higher.
3: Yes.
2: National grocery chain. You said Walmart. That's
5: okay.
2: True. And what state did the attack on Pearl Harbor take place?
5: I don't know.
2: Do you know the answer to that one?
4: Hawaii.
3: Yeah.
5: Okay.
2: Pearl Harbor is in Hawaii. The Japanese flew across the Pacific and attacked it there. So you can still go to the Pearl Harbor Memorial and see which ship
3: it's
2: is
3: really cool.
2: There.
3: Oh, my gosh. What is it?
2: I know. I can't remember. It escapes me right now, but yeah. I know it off the tip of
3: and
2: my
3: I've
2: tongue.
3: Toured it before. It's gorgeous. It's a
2: really spectacular monument.
3: Yeah.
2: Yeah, you stand over looking down into the water. Where
3: is it the Arizona?
2: Is still
3: might be the Arizona. That's just Arizona. Something.
2: So there you go.
3: Yeah.
5: So wait, how many did I get?
2: Two.
5: Are you sure? There were no other ones? I didn't...
2: Cartoon with cats. Did not get. White House you got. Grocery chain you got. And that's all you got.
5: Really? Oh,
2: two.
5: Man.
2: You couldn't even add past two? What other one did you think you got?
5: I thought there were so much more in my
2: you
5: head.
2: You just tried to answer a lot. You just didn't get them right.
5: Oh, dang.
2: Yeah. Garfield would have been a good cartoon. Yeah.
5: Garfield.
2: Yeah. I know, right? That's a kind of a simple one.
5: I need a redo.
2: Right there.
3: Or Tom and Jerry, or yeah.
2: Tom and Jerry.
5: Oh,
2: there's another
5: God.
2: Good one.
5: Okay, all right, enough. Okay.
2: Do we have any others you can think of? Felix the Cat.
4: Aristocats.
2: Old school one. Oh, yes. Aristocats.
5: Oh, yes.
2: All right,
5: my
2: let's
5: favorite.
2: Keep it going. Do you have a
4: Animaniacs.
2: Favorite?
4: Animaniacs.
2: All right, Animaniacs. That's another good one. Keep them coming. Marissa, way to rub it in. And congratulations, you won.
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4: On Wednesdays, we play a game where you take Adina on in basic trivia. We call it... How well do you think you would do answering questions against Adina? Everybody play along. Today, there are some hard questions. I'm not going to lie, there are some tough questions.
5: Okay.
4: So you might want to just say pass. All right, so good luck to you. Who are we playing against today, D-Rock?
6: Today, we have Monica.
4: Welcome to the show, Monica.
7: Ready?
4: Are you ready to play Beat the Bosnian?
7: Yes.
4: All right. So, Adina, you're going to have to leave the room.
5: All right, good luck.
4: There she goes. You've got 30 seconds on the clock. Remember to say pass if you get stumped on one, okay?
7: Okay.
4: Now, there's a little bit of a delay, so I'm going to start the timer right after the first question. Here we go. Say pass if you get stumped. On your marks, get set, go. What is the name of someone who fixes shoes?
7: Pass.
4: Name something with nutmeg in it.
7: Oh, my gosh. What's it called? Pass.
4: What animal does a farrier work with?
7: A bird?
4: Name a famous sports trophy.
7: The Heisman Trophy.
4: What city has the giant arch?
7: St. Louis,
4: there
7: Missouri.
4: You go. I'll give you 2 right there. You got 2 out of 5. You definitely, definitely want to yell pass the second you don't know the answer, because there may be other really easy questions, and that will help you get to those ones sooner. What is the name of someone who fixes shoes? That's a cobbler. Name something with nutmeg in it. Pie, cider, pumpkin spice latte, all... You could even add it to most, I mean, you could put it in stuffing too. Probably stuffing has some in it. But what animal does a farrier work with? Equine animals, horses, donkeys, zebras. They help horseshoe horses. A farrier would be someone who does the horseshoes. And a famous sports trophy, you got that right. Heisman Trophy, that's great. What city has the giant arch? St. Louis. So you got 2 out of 5, and that's not bad. Let's bring Adina back in. That'll give her a false confidence. I'll tell you that right now, Monica. So,
7: okay.
4: Out of 5, she was able to get 2 right. 2 out of 5.
5: I think I'll win today.
4: All right, 30 seconds on the clock. Now, she may be a Rhodes Scholar, you don't know, and you're just like way overstating.
5: Oh.
4: You don't know that? These questions are hard.
5: Okay.
4: All right, good luck to you. Listen in, Monica, 30 seconds on the clock. Say pass if you get stumped. On your marks, get set, go. Name someone who fixes shoes. What is the name?
8: A shoe repairman.
4: Name something with nutmeg in it.
8: Apple pie?
4: What animal does a farrier work with?
8: Pass.
4: Name a famous sports trophy.
8: The Stanley Cup.
4: What city has the giant arch?
8: St. Louis.
4: Name a science fiction movie.
8: Pass.
4: Name someone Tom Cruise has dated.
8: Katie Holmes.
4: What company makes Mars candy bars?
8: Mars. Wait.
4: Time's
8: what
4: up.
8: What company makes Mars candy bars?
4: Mm-hmm.
8: Mars.
6: Did you hear it deflate like a balloon?
8: I know I nailed some of them.
4: Shoe repairman is wrong. Cobbler.
6: Yeah. It's a cobbler.
8: Oh.
4: So it's a cobbler. Pumpkin spice latte.
8: Okay, yeah.
6: Nutmeg.
4: Yep, nutmeg.
8: Is
4: cider,
8: nutmeg in
4: pie.
8: Apple pie?
4: Pumpkin pie.
8: Not
4: I don't think you put nutmeg in apple pie.
6: No.
8: Yeah.
6: No.
4: Unless you want it to taste like...
6: Why is it spicy?
4: Yes. A farrier works with horses, donkeys, animals with hooves. That's what a farrier
6: does.
4: Hey,
6: that's so funny. I was going to say a ferret. I don't know. Farrier.
4: Yeah. Name a famous sports trophy. You said Stanley Cup.
8: Okay.
4: That got you one. St. Louis Arch got you one. Science fiction movie. Not even Star Wars.
8: Oh, yeah.
4: None.
8: I just couldn't even think.
4: That's the best way to do it.
6: Yeah.
4: And then someone Tom Cruise has dated. Now, he married Katie Holmes.
6: Right.
4: But did he date her? I guess he did before they got married.
8: Yeah.
6: I don't know.
5: They had to date before they got married.
6: I suppose.
8: They actually did it for like a couple of years. And then they got married.
4: Are you sure?
6: She's making this up as we go.
4: Please. All right. That's a technicality, but I'll give it to you.
6: Yeah.
4: But I'm still going to give the prize to Monica.
8: Do you want to do a tiebreaker?
4: Oh, you want to do a tiebreaker?
8: Yeah, just to be fair and clear.
4: All right, yell out your name the second you know the answer. Now, she has a 1 second delay on her.
9: 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Happy Saturday. Oh, it's going to be a good day. Don't you love the summer so far? 4th of July was amazing. The World Cup. Too bad we lost. You know what I mean? But yeah, we're going to tell you what's going on today and what we're giving away here on Z90. Stick with me.

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Yo, what up? Louis Loco right here on Z90. 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

So we got another World Cup game today, Norway versus England. I'm actually going to be rooting for Norway because I like that Haaland guy. He's actually a pretty funny guy if you're following him on TikTok. It's Z90. Let's go.

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2: On Wednesday, what we like to do is play a game where you take Adina on in basic trivia. We call it... I am looking at 10 questions. They are just a real potpourri of questions, just different topics. And we're going to see how many of those questions you can correctly answer with Adina out of the room. Then we'll bring her in the room, ask her the same questions, and compare scores.
3: All right.
2: And how are you feeling today? Good with it? I know you've been under the weather the last couple weeks. So
3: now I'm with it.
2: Oh, you are?
3: Mm-hmm.
2: All right. So look out. Let's welcome Michael to the show. Michael, Adina is with it today, so you better look out.
4: Oh, no. Good morning,
2: good
4: everyone.
2: Morning. I think we got a live one, Adina.
3: Woo!
2: I don't know. I think this guy sounds smart. I think he's going to do well. All right, listen.
4: I don't know about smart, but I've had my coffee.
2: Yeah, all right, then. Here we go. Hey, Mike, we're glad to have you on. Adina's going to leave the room, and we'll ask you questions, and we'll give you all your answers after you're done, and let you know what your score is, and we'll bring her back in. You ready, Adina?
3: I'm ready.
2: All
3: good
2: right,
3: luck.
2: Here we go. Remember,
4: good
2: Adina,
4: luck to you too.
2: When I wave you in, come right in.
3: Okay.
2: Sometimes I'm waving Adina in, and she's looking at me like, now? Is now good? Is now? Like, yes, that's the sign. All right, Michael, here we go. 30 seconds on the clock. Remember, one of the great strategies is to pass on the questions you don't immediately know and move on to the ones you do. Okay? Say pass if you get stumped. On your marks, get set, go. What pasta is shaped like an elbow?
4: Macaroni.
2: Name a famous inventor.
4: Elon Musk.
2: What do you call a ball of dust and ice in space?
4: Pass.
2: LaGuardia, O'Hare, Reagan are names of what?
4: President.
2: What movie is about time travel?
4: Back to the Future.
2: Name a product Shaquille O'Neal endorses.
4: Big Chicken.
2: Oh, Big Chicken is right. Well, you got four today. Four out of six. Macaroni is shaped like an elbow. I'll give you Elon Musk, famous inventor. What do you call a ball of dust and ice in space? It's called a comet, like Halley's Comet. LaGuardia, O'Hare, and Reagan are names of airports. LaGuardia Airport, O'Hare in Chicago, Reagan International in Washington.
4: Shoot.
2: Yep. What movie's about time travel? Back to the Future. Whoever told you to say that, whoever's helping you today, was right. That was good. I heard someone go, Back to the Future. Really good. And a product Shaquille. What's oh, good job. What's his name?
4: His name is Brandon. On our way to dropping to school.
2: Oh, Brandon, you did great. You helped your dad. You got four out of six. Let's wave Adina back in. Here she comes. She's excited to see. This will be a lot of fun. All right, Adina.
3: Okay.
2: Out of six, he got four right.
3: It's
2: pretty good.
3: That is good.
2: Yep. So let's see how you do. His son, Brandon, helped him. So, Michael, Brandon, sit tight. Let's see how Adina does. You'll need to get five to win. Good luck. Say pass if you get stumped. On your marks, get set, go. What pasta is shaped like an elbow?
3: Macaroni.
2: Name a famous inventor.
3: Elon Musk.
2: What do you call a ball of dust and ice in space?
3: Pass.
2: LaGuardia, O'Hare, and Reagan are names of what?
3: Airports.
2: What movie is about time travel?
3: When in Rome.
2: Name a product Shaquille O'Neal endorses.
3: Gold Bond.
2: What detergent is named after the early morning? Oh, time's up.
3: Oh, I have no idea.
2: You got four today.
3: Oh.
2: So it's a tie game.
3: Okay, I'll take it. I'll take a tie.
2: All right.
3: Yeah.
2: Michael, what about you? You take a tie?
4: Sure.
2: You
4: I
2: don't
4: like
2: have
4: Adina a lot.
2: All right. Pasta, yes. macaroni okay. is good, Elon Musk. Would have also taken Edison, Ben Franklin, the Wright brothers. What do you call a ball of dust and ice in space? That's a comet, like Halley's Comet.
3: Oh.
2: LaGuardia, O'Hare, and Reagan are names of airports. What movie's about time travel? You said when in Rome? I have no idea what that is.
3: You don't want to. It's with Kristen Bell. It has nothing to do with time.
2: Okay.

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2: 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Who are we playing against today, D-Rock?
4: Today, we have Monica.
2: Welcome to the show, Monica. Are you ready to play Beat the Bosnian?
5: Yes.
2: All right. So, Adina, you're going to have to leave the room.
3: All right. Good luck.
2: There she goes. You've got 30 seconds on the clock. Remember to say pass if you get stumped on one, okay?
5: Okay.
2: Now, there's a little bit of a delay, so I'm going to start the timer right after the first question. Here we go. Say pass if you get stumped. On your marks, get set, go. What is the name of someone who fixes shoes?
5: Pass.
2: Name something with nutmeg in it.
5: Oh, my gosh. What's it called? Pass.
2: What animal does a farrier work with?
5: A bird?
2: Name a famous sports trophy.
5: The Heisman Trophy.
2: What city has the giant arch?
5: St. Louis,
2: Missouri. You go. I'll give you two right there. You got two out of five. You definitely, definitely want to yell pass the second you don't know the answer, because there may be other really easy questions, and that will help you get to those ones sooner. What is the name of someone who fixes shoes? That's a cobbler. Name something with nutmeg in it. Pie, cider, pumpkin spice latte. You could even add it to most. I mean, you could put it in stuffing too. Probably stuffing has some in it. But what animal does a farrier work with? Equine animals, horses, donkeys, zebras. They help horseshoe horses. A farrier would be someone who does the horseshoes. And a famous sports trophy, you got that right.

Yo, what up, Louie Loco here on Z90. You want to wash your hands after using your phone because it's one of the germiest things you own. We all know this, which means some of us just spend 6 hours a day scrolling through bacteria. You know, suddenly that crash screen isn't as bad as we

How many times have you immediately grabbed a free food sample after grabbing a grocery cart handle? They're some of the most germiest things. You must wash your hands after grabbing one of those handles. It's Louie Local right here on Z90.

Cuba Loco, Louie Loco here on Z90. You know, there is that one thing that makes me want to reach for my hand sanitizer every time I touch it. What is it? Well, it's anytime I put gas, that gas pump, whenever I grab that handle, I immediately feel like I need to take a shower. It's Louie Loco right here on Z90. Good morning. For just

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So the moral of the story, you should wash your hands basically every time you touch anything, except maybe your paycheck. That thing disappears before you even touch it. 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
2: On Wednesdays, we play a game where all you have to do is take on Adina in basic trivia. We call it... Sonia wants to beat the Bosnian today, so let's welcome Sonia to the show. How are you today, Sonia?
3: I'm good. Thank you. Good morning.
2: Good morning. Have you played this before and thought today's the day I'm going to go for it?
3: Yes. Hopefully my mind is straight today.
2: Yeah. What would make it go sideways?
3: Not having my cup of coffee.
2: Oh, dear.
4: That'll do it.
2: Have you had it yet or no?
3: Nope.
2: Well, you know what?
5: Sideways we go.
2: She's saying there's a chance.
4: Yeah.
2: All right. Well, listen, today's questions, I'll tell you, they're not crazy hard. They're just, you got to think for a second. And I know each of you will get some of them right. Ooh. So that's good news. How many will they get right? Well, we'll find out next as we get ready to play Beat the Bosnian. Adina, any final words?
5: Good luck.
2: All right. There you go.
3: Thank you.
2: Adina. She's going to head into D-Rock studio and we'll make sure that she can't hear these questions when we ask them to you. 30 seconds on the clock. Remember to say pass if you get stumped, okay?
3: Okay.
2: On your marks, get set, go. What is the name of the numbering system at the library?
3: Duodecimal.
2: Name a type of hard candy.
3: Peppermint.
2: What is the black dot on your eye called?
3: The iris.
2: Name a skin disease.
3: Melanoma.
2: What country did the Titanic set sail from?
3: Europe.
2: What Oscar-nominated thriller starred Jodie Foster?
3: Pass.
2: All right, time's up. You got three right today. I know it seemed like more, right? But no. You were out of six, you got three right. Dewey Decimal is correct.
3: Holy.
2: Type of hard candy. I'll give you peppermint candy, 100%. Jolly Ranchers is another good one. What is a black dot on your eye called? Is your pupil. The iris is the colored part around it. Name is skin disease. I'll give you melanoma because it is. It's skin cancer. Also, psoriasis, eczema, dandruff, shingles, all those would have qualified. What country did the Titanic set sail from? You said Europe. It did set sail from Europe, but actually England is the country. Europe is the continent. And when you hear it back, you're like, oh my gosh. And what Oscar-nominated thriller starred Jodie Foster? Do you know? Nope.
3: No.
2: It's Silence of the Lambs.
3: Oh my goodness.
2: Yes. So we're going to send you a case of fava beans to go with your liver tonight. All right, let's bring Adina back in. You're like, man, I played Beat the Bosnian. All I got are all these fava beans. All right. All right, Adina, out of six, she got three right.
5: Fair. Okay.
2: All right. Yes, it was fair. I was here for it. You're saying a fair performance?
5: Yeah, that's good.
2: All right. Know? Now listen in, Sonia. Let's see how Adina does. 30 seconds on the clock, and good luck to you. Okay. Say pass if you get stumped. What?
5: I'm just nervous now. Right. Like, wait, it just hit me.
2: I love that you're still nervous. All right, here we go. 30 seconds on the clock. Say pass if you get stumped. On your marks, get set, go. What is the name of the numbering system at the library?
5: Oh, numerical.
2: Name a type of hard candy.
5: Jolly Rancher.
2: What is the black dot on your eye called?
5: On my eye? Oh, a pupil.
2: Name a skin disease.
5: Psoriasis.
2: What country did the Titanic set sail from?
5: The United Kingdom?
2: What Oscar?
5: Wait, where was it coming from? Hold
2: on. England, but do we say United Kingdom? Isn't that a bunch of countries? That's not exactly a country,
4: yeah,
2: right?
4: Yeah, it's not necessarily a country.
2: Yeah.
5: It's literally a whole, well, it's a country.
2: It's Ireland and Scotland and the United Kingdom.
5: Still, you know. Well, what country did it start?
2: England. So I'm going to say
4: yeah,
2: it's a tie today.
4: General. All yeah. right,
5: fine.
2: She said Europe, so at least you're a little more specific.
4: Both you guys went big.

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2: In January, we are doing Junior January. And so junior listeners are going to get to play our games. 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And so if you're between the ages of 6 and 14, we've wanted you to call and play. Today, we're being joined by Juliana, who's going to play our game. Welcome, Juliana. How are you?
3: I'm good.
2: Yeah, are you sure? You sound bored already. Are you there?
3: Yeah.

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¿Qué pasó, Louis Loco? Right here on Z90. We were talking about those things that you should wash your hands after you touch. Tell me why there's always that one person in the public restroom that does not wash their hands. Don't be that monster. Here's Eminem on Z90.

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You can listen to the phone jibber if you miss it. Check out the prizes we got going on. 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It's your boy.

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1: 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We're giving away Doja Cat tickets right now. She's coming to San Diego in October. We got the hookup here on Z90. Here's Need to Know. Let's go.

Yo, what up? Louis Loco here on Z90, the home of Haymore. And in today's hit music all day, Norway plays England. Today, I'm rooting for Norway. I just love their Norwegian Rose chant or celebration that they do at the stadium. It's awesome. It's Z90.

Today's hit music all day here on Z90. What's up? I heard there's a Buc-ee's coming to San Diego. Why is everybody going crazy over these Buc-ee's gas stations? It's Louie Loc on Z90. Yeah.

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2: Today, we play a game where you take on Adina in basic trivia. Amanda, how are you today? Sorry, Amanda, I didn't pick up the phone line, so it makes it hard for you to answer. Why can't I hear her? I'm like, oh, you got to pick up the phone
3: line. Hey, Martin.
2: Hey.
3: Good morning.
2: Good morning. I've got some really fun questions. You're going to love these. Adina will too. And it's really, this is a really fun Beat the Bosnian. So you know what? If you're paying attention today, your chances are really good. I'll say that.
4: Okay.
2: Paying close attention, your chances are really good to win. Are you paying close attention, Amanda?
3: I think so. I want to say yes.
2: All right. We're about to find out. Adina's going to leave the room.
4: Good luck.
2: There she goes.
3: Thank you. You too.
2: So she'll be out of the room. I'm going to ask you 10 questions. You'll have 30 seconds to answer as many as possible. And remember, if you don't know the answer, say pass if you get stumped, because that's always a good strategy. It helps. Okay?
3: Okay, perfect.
2: All right, there's a little bit of a delay on the phone, so I'm going to start the timer after our first question. Good luck to you. On your marks, get set, go. What country is known for its rum?
3: Russia.
2: What Friday night ABC News show is hosted by Elizabeth Vargas?
3: Pass.
2: Name an ingredient of a lasagna.
3: Ricotta cheese.
2: Complete the phrase. Hindsight is always...
3: Pass.
2: Name a Michael Jackson song.
3: Beat it.
2: What year was Joe Biden elected president?
3: Pass.
2: All right. Time's up. You got two today. Now, listen, I'm going to let everybody in on a little inside joke today, okay? You ready to have some fun with me? Now, I can tell you now, Amanda, that you're done. What country is known for its rum? It's Puerto Rico. Vodka is the Russian drink you were thinking of.
3: Vodka.
2: Yes. What Friday night ABC news show is hosted by Elizabeth Vargas? It's called 2020. And it's been on for years. Barbara Walters used to host it a long time ago. An ingredient of lasagna, you got that right. Complete the phrase. Hindsight is always 2020. Can you name a Michael Jackson song? You said Beat It. Beat It is correct. What year was Joe Biden elected president? He was elected president 2020. The next question on my list is, what number is considered perfect vision? Do you know?
3: 2020.
2: Very good. So if you're paying attention today, many of the questions, in fact, four of the 10 are answered 2020. And we'll see.
3: 2020,
2: We'll see if Adina catches on. So hold on. We'll have her come back in. So you got two out of five. So it's okay, score. We'll see how she got two out of five.
4: Okay.
2: All right.
4: Well,
2: so
4: that makes me a little nervous.
2: Listen in, Amanda. If you're paying attention, you can win today, Adina. Good luck to you. Okay. 30 seconds on the clock. Say pass if you get stumped. On your marks, get set, go. What country is known for its rum?
4: Pass.
2: And what Friday night ABC news show is hosted by Elizabeth Vargas?
4: Pass.
2: Name an ingredient of lasagna.
4: Noodles.
2: Complete the phrase. Hindsight is always...
4: 2020.
2: Name a Michael Jackson song.
4: Beat it.
2: What year was Joe Biden elected president?
4: 2018.
2: What number is considered perfect vision?
4: 2020.
2: All right, you got it after the buzzer, unfortunately.
4: Oh, come on.
2: So what country is known for its rum?
4: I have no idea.
2: Puerto Rico.
4: Oh.
2: Puerto Rican rum is considered the best, right, D-Rock?
5: Yep, Bacardi.
2: Yep. What Friday night ABC news show is hosted by Elizabeth Vargas? Do you have any guess?
4: I don't even know who Elizabeth Vargas is.
2: Okay. Barbara Walters used to host this show back in the day. Do you have any guess?
4: Dateline.
2: Oh, 2020. Yes. Name an ingredient of lasagna. You said noodles. Complete the phrase. Hindsight is always 2020. You got that right. Very good. Name a Michael Jackson song. Beat it. You got that right.
4: Okay. Yeah.
2: What year was Joe Biden elected president? Any guess?
4: I said 2018, but I was trying to...
5: What's your gut telling you?
2: What's your gut telling you? What year it is?
4: Well, it's 2025. But before that, he was... Oh, was it 2020? Mm-hmm. 2024? 2021?
2: Yes. And what number is considered perfect vision?
4: 20... Oh, my God!
5: What show is Barbara Walters on?
4: Oh, wow! Well, you tricked us!
2: I didn't. I said if you're paying attention, it'll be very obvious.
5: I was like, she doesn't get the pattern?
4: Oh, my God.
2: I'm not gonna catch her. She's like, nobody knows perfect vision, so that's a that's not a real question.
5: Right.
4: Oh, Amanda, that's so good.
2: Adina did beat you today.
4: I did?
2: Yeah, you got three. Lasagna, Hindsight, and a Michael Jackson song.
5: Okay, buy one. Relax.
4: Wow. Yeah. Sorry.
2: But you could have had like seven if you were just paying attention.
5: Right.
2: Yes, but we have a very nice party gift for you, Amanda, so don't worry about that. We'll take good care of you. In the meantime, it's just another strange edition of Not 2020.
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I'm thinking of going camping in early October, and I know a lot of you have gone or are about to go camping, but what are some signs that your camping trip isn't going too well? We're going to talk about it right here on Z90. 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

Yo, what up, Louie Loco, right here on Z90. So what's a sign that your camping trip isn't going too well? If by day three it turns into an episode of Naked and Afraid, yo, you're negotiating with mosquitoes. It's not going too well, my guy. It's Z90.

Music all day, Z90. What's up? It's Louie Loco. If you're looking for an Uber to pick you up in the middle of the forest, this is a sign that your camping trip isn't going too well. It's Z90. Let's go.

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It's Z90.

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That's a bad sign. 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I'm going

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2: Every Wednesday, we play a game with this theme.
3: Oh, people love to play Beat the Bosnian. It's our most popular game. I don't know why, but it's all about you today, Adina. It's a lot of fun. We're going to give you 30 seconds to see how many questions you can answer. And Erica is up. Good morning, Erica. How are you today?
4: Good morning, Morgan. Good morning, Adina. I'm great. I'm ready.
2: All right.
5: Oh, she ready. Sounds ready.
2: Yeah, look out. Okay, so here's what's going to happen, Erica. Adina's going to leave the room. I'm going to give you 30 seconds. I'll count you down and we'll start. I'm going to ask you questions, okay? You give me as many answers as you can for each question, meaning just throw out whatever you can, or you can say pass if you get stumped. Don't eat up a bunch of time trying to think of the answer, okay? I'm not going to tell you whether you're right or wrong. I'm just going to move on to the next question until your time's up. We'll go over your score. Bring Adina back in. Ask her the same questions and see how closely she matches your score. If she bests it, how she does.
5: All right.
4: All right. I think I'm ready.
2: Wait, you just said you were. What just changed? Did I confuse you?
5: She got nervous.
2: Yeah, I was like, oh, God. Oh, boy. I'm nervous. All right. You know what's great? No one listens to our show, so you don't have to worry about it. It's just us here on the phone. All right, Adina.
5: All right, good luck, Erica.
2: There she goes.
4: Thank you.
2: Yep. 30 seconds on the clock. Remember, say pass if you get stumped. On your marks, get set, go. What does CPR stand for?
4: CPR. Oh, man. It's, pass for now.
2: Name a band with more than four members.
4: A band with four members. Destiny Child.
2: What vegetable is used to make pickles?
4: Hold on. A pass.
2: Oh, well, today you got zero. Not your day.
4: Oh, man, that was it?
2: Name a band with more than four members. Destiny's Child has four members in it. Did you think I said name a band with four members?
4: Yes, I thought that's what I heard.
2: Okay, well, you know, I'll ask Adina name a band with four members and see what she comes up with, all right? So I'll give you one. You got one today. Destiny's Child, that's a good one. CPR stands for cardiopulmonary resuscitation. And the vegetable that is used to make pickles is cucumber. You take a cucumber and you put it in that salty water and it just shrivels up, kind of like you do when you're in the pool. So, all right, cucumber is the answer to that. Let's bring Adina back in. This is going to give her a false sense of confidence. So we'll see how she does. Hold on.
4: All right.
2: Adina?
5: Yes?
2: She answered three questions.
5: Okay. Oh, three?
2: Yes, and she got one right.
5: Oh, my God, Erica, what happened? Yeah.
2: Well, you're about to find out. Wow. Maybe it's not as easy as you think.
5: Oh,
2: all right, here we go, Erica. Listen in. Adina, 30 seconds on the clock. On your marks. Get set. Go. What does CPR stand for?
5: Pass.
2: Name a band with four members.
5: Pass.
2: What vegetable is used to make pickles?
5: Cucumber.
2: Name the fictional city in the animated movie Cars.
5: Pass.
2: A corn dog covers the meat with what ingredient?
5: Cornbread.
2: What breed of dog is known for its black and white spots?
5: Dalmatian.
2: Oh, boy. Today you answered six, and you got two right.
5: Whew, okay, yes.
2: CPR stands for cardiopulmonary resuscitation.
5: Oh, that's a lot to say, yeah.
2: Yep, that's why they call it CPR. Name a band with four members.
5: I'm racking my brain because I wanted to say One Direction. I'm like, no, they got like five or six. Then I wanted to say Jonas Brothers, but that's only three. Then I was going to say BTS, but they have like 10. So I can't think of four.
2: Beatles.
5: Oh, yeah, that's not in my lane. I wouldn't have remembered that.
2: I mean, D-Rock, give me some bands with four members. Destiny's Child was her answer. I mean, almost.
5: Wasn't it three only of them?
2: No, there was a fourth at the beginning, right?
6: Yeah, there was a fourth, yeah.
2: I can't remember the name of the fourth person. In any event, you won today.
5: Oh, my God.
2: The fictional city in the animated movie Cars was Radiator Springs.
5: Oh, duh.
2: Corn dog covers the meat with what ingredient?
5: I said corn.
2: Yeah, a big hunk of cornbread on your corn dog.
6: Just jab it in the cornbread.
2: Imagine a big brick of cornbread there on a stick. You're like, wow, that's a challenge.
6: What is this, Minecraft?
5: I don't know. What is that batter called?
2: Cornmeal.
5: Cornmeal.
6: Yeah, it's corn.
5: Oh, well, that's what I meant.
2: Technicality.
6: Just say corn. Yeah,
2: tell you what, you go to the fair and ask one of those cornbread hot dogs and see what they do.
6: It might have scorched you out.
5: Oh, my God.
2: What's the matter with you, you psychopath? There's a ratio. It has to be just right. Ever have one of those corn dogs that has way too much batter and you're like, nope, too much batter. Can't do it. It's wearing me down. Dalmatian was right. Dog with black and white spots. So, Adina, you barely got a win today.

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2: On Wednesdays, it's time to play a game. 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Could you beat the Bosnian? Sonia's on the phone, and she's going to see if she can beat the Bosnian today. How are you, Sonia?
3: Good morning. I'm good. How about you?
2: Hey, excited to have you on. Now, Adina has had a pretty good track record lately.
4: Mm-hmm.
2: It's been, I think, more than 50-50. I think you've been winning more than 50-50.
4: I think so, too.
2: Yes. So today might be the day that you beat Adina and put her back in the losers category. We'll see what happens. We're going to give you 30 seconds to answer trivia questions while she's out of the room. When you're done, I'll give you the correct answers on the ones you got wrong, give you your score. We'll bring her back in, ask her the same questions, and compare scores. And that's where it gets interesting. So let's do it.
4: Good luck, Sonia.
3: Thank you. Right,
2: there she goes. Gently puts down the headphones and door shut. All right, 30 seconds on the clock. Now, Sonia, remember to say pass if you get stumped.

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Shoot me a message there and I'll shout it out. Your grandma, your kids, whatever. 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
2: Every Wednesday, we play a game where you got to take Adina on in basic trivia. Yes! Keep it going for Adina! You're going to take Adina on in basic trivia. We've got some really fun questions today, so I think you're going to really have some fun doing this, Adina.
3: Okay.
2: Let's talk to Kennedy. Good morning, Kennedy.
4: Good morning.
2: That's a really cool name. Yeah, I bet you love having that name. It's just hip.
4: Thank you. I do love it.
2: Yeah. Well, you know, we've got 30 seconds here. We're going to let you go ahead and answer as many questions as you can. You can say pass on any of them to get to the easy ones. And we'll go through all 10. If we have time left over and you've passed on some, we'll go back to the ones you passed on. So don't worry about that, okay? Adina wants to take you on. So, Adina, we're going to kick her out of the room. We'll bring her back and ask her the same questions.
3: All right. Good luck.
2: All right. See you, Adina. There she goes. Now, Kenny, it sounds like we have a little bit of a delay on the phone. So I'm going to start the timer after I ask the first question to kind of account for that delay, okay?
4: Okay.
2: All right. 30 seconds on the clock. Say pass if you get stumped. On your marks, get set, go. Name an NFL mascot that's not a bird.
4: 49ers.
2: Besides being a chef, what does Bobby Flay do?
4: He's a TV show host.
2: Name a movie star known for martial arts.
4: Jackie Chan.
2: What state has Crater Lake?
4: Pass.
2: Name a power tool.
4: A drill.
2: What president was from Illinois?
4: Pass.
2: Name a CEO of a tech company. Buzzer sounded. Time's up.
4: Already.
2: All right. NFL mascot that's not a bird. 49ers, great. Bobby Flay is a TV star. That's right. Movie star known for martial arts. We'd say Steven Seagal, Chuck Norris, Bruce Lee, or Jackie Chan for sure. Crater Lake is in Oregon. And it's a giant crater that has a lake in the middle of it. Very unique. Oregon has Crater Lake. Power tool is a drill, yes. President from Illinois. Lincoln is the one that first comes to mind. Also Obama. So I know he was in Chicago there. So there you go. So you got out of six, you got five right. Four right. You got four out of six. So let's bring Adina back in. One, two, three.
4: Alrighty.
2: Yeah, four is pretty good. There she goes. Four out of six. She got right. Not bad.
3: Okay.
2: We'll see how you do. You never know what the question is going to be, right, Adina?
3: Right.
2: All right. I think you got a 50-50 shot on this. Kennedy, listen in. Let's see how Adina does. Out of six questions, she got four. Let's see how you do. On your marks, get set, go. Name an NFL mascot that's not a bird.
3: The Dolphins.
2: Besides being a chef, what does Bobby Flay do?
3: He cooks, he writes books about cooking.
2: Name a movie star known for martial arts.
3: Pass. Jackie Chan.
2: What state has Crater Lake?
3: Pass.
2: Name a power tool.
3: A hammer. A drill.
2: What president was from Illinois?
3: Barack Obama!
2: Too late! You should have said it sooner.
3: I couldn't get the name out!
2: You got four today.
3: Oh, my God.
2: You barely got the
3: really
2: Bobby Flay thing, too.
3: Stressful.
2: He's a TV star.
3: Oh, yeah.
2: Might know,
3: I don't know.
2: Might know him from that.
3: I got those were so, they were, like, easy, but the answers, I don't know. Maybe it was, like, too easy, and I was trying to overthink every single one.
5: Well, I like the strategy. You just threw words out. That
2: yep,
5: was good.
2: It worked. You're like, hammer, that's not a power tool. Crater Lake is in Oregon.
3: Oh, okay.
2: That's a repeat.
3: Oh, really?
2: Yes.
3: I don't even remember that.
5: She's like, sure
3: that
5: it was.
3: That was news to me.
2: Yes. Wait till next week when you can watch...

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2: It is Wednesday, and that means you will take Adina on in basic trivia, whether you're on the phone or just playing along in a game we call. Brittany's up today. Good morning, Brittany. How are you?
3: Hey, Morton.
2: Hey, are you all right? Did we catch you off guard?
3: Oh, no, you're good. You're good.
2: All right, good. Are you nervous a little bit? You sound a little bit nervous.
3: Just a little.
2: Yeah, don't worry about that. Nothing's going to happen.
4: You're good.
2: So here's what's going on today. I've got 10 questions. I've got a 30-second timer. Adina's going to leave the room. I will start the timer and ask you these questions, and you just give me your answers, and then we'll tell you your correct answers and bring Adina back in, ask her the same ones, and compare scores. There are some very unusual questions today. Unusual fun. It's not like you don't know the answer, but you got to think for a second.
5: Oh, this is going to be cool.
2: It'll be a lot of fun. So, Adina,
5: good luck.
2: And she leaves
3: Thank
2: the room.
3: You.
2: Yeah, there she goes. She's not slamming the headphones down anymore, D. That's good. All right, 30 seconds on the clock. Say pass if you get stumped. There's a little bit of a delay on our phone, so I'm going to start the timer after the first question. So here we go. On your marks, get set, go. What country has the city of Melbourne?
3: Australia.
2: Name one of the Spice Girls.
3: Sporty.
2: What country has the city of Phuket?
3: Thailand.
2: Name a brand of mustard.
3: Heinz.
2: What weighs more, a nickel or a hummingbird?

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That's a true friend right here. There, it's Z90 Shout Out Power Hour.

In Z90 shout out Power Hour, and David in Mira Mesa wants to shout out his girlfriend Sarah, and he says, thank you for putting up with my snoring every night. That's a good girlfriend right there. My girlfriend will kick me out. It's Z90.

Hey, shout out Power Hour. My name is Louie Loco. And we got Sophia in San Marcos that wants to shout out her dad for his birthday. Shout out to Carlos. She says, thanks for all the bad dad jokes. They never get old. Do they not, though? Do they not? It's Z90.

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1: Today, we play a game where you take on Adina in basic trivia. Amanda, how are you today? Sorry, Amanda, I didn't pick up the phone line, so it makes it hard for you to answer. Why can't I hear her? I'm like, oh, you got to pick up the phone
2: line. Hey, Martin.
1: Hey.
2: Good morning.
1: Good morning. I've got some really fun questions. You're going to love these. Adina will, too. And it's really, this is a really fun Beat the Bosnian. So, you know what? If you're paying attention today, your chances are really good. I'll say that.
3: Okay.
1: If you're paying close attention, your chances are really good to win. Are you paying close attention, Amanda?
2: I think so. I want to say yes.
1: All right. We're about to find out. Adina's going to leave the room.
3: Good luck.
1: There she goes.
2: Thank you. You too.
1: So she'll be out of the room. I'm going to ask you 10 questions. You'll have 30 seconds to answer as many as possible. And remember, if you don't know the answer, say pass if you get stumped, because that's always a good strategy. It helps. Okay?
2: Okay, perfect.
1: All right, there's a little bit of a delay on the phone, so I'm going to start the timer after our first question. Good luck to you. On your marks, get set, go. What country is known for its rum?
2: Russia.
1: What Friday night ABC News show is hosted by Elizabeth Vargas?
2: Pass.
1: Name an ingredient of a lasagna.
2: Ricotta cheese.
1: Complete the phrase. Hindsight is always...
2: Pass.
1: Name a Michael Jackson song.
2: Beat it.
1: What year was Joe Biden elected president?
2: Pass.
1: All right. Time's up. You got two today.
2: Ooh.
1: Now listen, I'm going to let everybody in on a little inside joke today, okay? You ready to have some fun with me? Now, I can tell you now, Amanda, that you're done. What country is known for its rum? It's Puerto Rico. Vodka is the Russian drink you were thinking of.
2: Vodka.
1: Yes. What Friday night ABC news show is hosted by Elizabeth Vargas? It's called 2020. And it's been on for years. Barbara Walters used to host it a long time ago. An ingredient of lasagna, you got that right. Complete the phrase. Hindsight is always 2020. Can you name a Michael Jackson song? You said Beat It. Beat It is correct. What year was Joe Biden elected president? He was elected president 2020. The next question on my list is, what number is considered perfect vision? Do you know?
2: 2020.
1: Very good. So if you're paying attention today, many of the questions, in fact, four of the 10 are answered 2020. And we'll see.
2: 2020,
1: We'll see if Adina catches on. So hold on. We'll have her come back in. So you got two out of five. So it's okay, score. We'll see how she got two out of five.
3: Okay.
1: All right.
3: Well,
1: so
3: that makes me a little nervous.
1: Listen in, Amanda. If you're paying attention, you can win today, Adina. Good luck to you. Okay. 30 seconds on the clock. Say pass if you get stumped. On your marks, get set, go. What country is known for its rum?
3: Pass.
1: And what Friday night ABC news show is hosted by Elizabeth Vargas?
3: Pass.
1: Name an ingredient of lasagna.
3: Noodles.
1: Complete the phrase. Hindsight is always...
3: 2020.
1: Name a Michael Jackson song.
3: Beat It.
1: What year was Joe Biden elected president?
3: 2018.
1: What number is considered perfect vision?
3: 2020.
1: All right, you got it after the buzzer, unfortunately.
3: Oh, come on.
1: So what country is known for its rum?
3: I have no idea.
1: Puerto Rico.
3: Oh.
1: Puerto Rican rum is considered the best, right, D-Rock?
4: Yep, Bacardi.
1: Yep. What Friday night ABC news show is hosted by Elizabeth Vargas? Do you have any guess?
3: I don't even know who Elizabeth Vargas is.
1: Okay. Barbara Walters used to host this show back in the day. Do you have any guess?
3: Dateline.
1: 2020.
3: 2020. Oh.
1: Yes. Name an ingredient of lasagna. You said noodles. Complete the phrase. Hindsight is always 2020. You got that right. Very good. Name a Michael Jackson song. Beat It. You got that right.
3: Okay. Yeah.
1: What year was Joe Biden elected president? Any guess?
3: I said 2018, but I was trying to...
4: What's your gut telling you?
1: What's your gut telling you? What year it is?
3: Well, it's 2025. But before that, he was... Oh, was it 2020? Mm-hmm. 2024? Mm. 2021?
1: Yes. Mm. And what number is considered perfect vision?
3: 20... Oh my God!
4: What show is Barbara Walters on?
3: Oh wow! Well, you tricked us!
1: I didn't. I said if you're paying attention, it'll be very obvious.
4: I was like, she doesn't get the pattern?
3: Oh, my God.
1: I'm not going to catch her. She's like, nobody knows perfect vision, so that's not a real question.
4: Right.
3: Oh,
1: Amanda,
3: that's so good.
1: Adina did beat you today.
3: I did?
1: Yeah, you got three. Lasagna, Hindsight, and a Michael Jackson song.
3: Yes!
4: Okay, buy one. Relax.
3: Wow. Yeah. Sorry.
1: But you could have had like seven if you were just paying attention.
4: Right.
1: Yes, but we have a very nice party gift for you, Amanda, so don't worry.

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13: On Wednesdays, we play a game where you take Adina on in basic trivia. We call it... How well do you think you would do answering questions against Adina? Everybody play along. Today, there are some hard questions. I'm not going to lie. There are some tough questions.
14: Okay.
13: So you might want to just say pass. All right. So good luck to you. Who are we playing against today, D-Rock?
15: Today, we have Monica.
13: Welcome to the show, Monica.
16: Hey,
13: are you ready to play Beat the Bosnian?
16: Yes.
13: All right. So, Adina, you're going to have to leave the room.
14: All right. Good luck.
13: There she goes. You've got 30 seconds on the clock. Remember to say pass if you get stumped on one, okay?
16: Okay.
13: Now, there's a little bit of a delay, so I'm going to start the timer right after the first question. Here we go. Say pass if you get stumped. On your marks, get set, go. What is the name of someone who fixes shoes?
16: Pass.
13: Name something with nutmeg in it.
16: Oh, my gosh. What's it called? Pass.
13: What animal does a farrier work with?
16: A bird?
13: Name a famous sports trophy.
16: The Heisman Trophy.
13: What city has the giant arch?
16: St. Louis, Missouri.
13: There you go. I'll give you two right there. You got two out of five. You definitely, definitely want to yell pass the second you don't know the answer, because there may be other really easy questions, and that will help you get to those ones sooner. What is the name of someone who fixes shoes? That's a cobbler. Name something with nutmeg in it. Pie, cider, pumpkin spice latte, all... you could even add it to most, I mean, you could put it in stuffing too. Probably stuffing has some in it. But what animal does a farrier work with? Equine animals, horses, donkeys, zebras. They help horseshoe horses. A farrier would be someone who does the horseshoes. And a famous sports trophy, you got that right. Heisman Trophy, that's great. What city has the giant arch? St. Louis. So you got two out of five, and that's not bad. Let's bring Adina back in. That'll give her a false confidence. I'll tell you that right now, Monica. So,
16: okay.
13: Out of five, she was able to get two right. Two out of five.
0: I think I'll win today.
13: All right. 30 seconds on the clock. Now, she may be a Rhodes Scholar. You don't know. And you're just like way overstating.
0: Oh.
13: You don't know that. These questions are hard.
0: Okay.
13: All right. Good luck to you. Listen in, Monica. 30 seconds on the clock. Say pass if you get stumped. On your marks, get set, go. Name someone who fixes shoes. What is the name?
0: A shoe repairman.
13: Name something with nutmeg in it.
0: Apple pie?
13: What animal does a farrier work with?
0: Pass.
13: Name a famous sports trophy.
0: The Stanley Cup.
13: What city has the giant arch?
0: St. Louis.
13: Name a science fiction movie.
0: Pass.
13: Name someone Tom Cruise has dated.
0: Katie Holmes.
13: What company makes Mars candy bars?
0: Mars. Wait.
13: Time's
0: what
13: up.
0: What company makes Mars candy bars?
13: Mm-hmm.
0: Mars.
1: Did you hear it deflate like a balloon?
0: I know I nailed some of them.
13: Shoe repairman is wrong. Cobbler.
1: Yeah. A cobbler.
0: Oh.
13: So it's a cobbler. Pumpkin spice latte.
0: Okay, yeah.
1: Nutmeg.
13: Yep, nutmeg. Cider,
0: nutmeg and
13: pie.
0: Apple pie?
13: Pumpkin pie. I don't think you put nutmeg in apple pie.
1: No.
0: Yeah.
1: No.
13: Unless you want it to taste like...
1: Why is it spicy?
13: Yeah. Farrier works with horses, donkeys, animals with hooves. That's what a farrier does.
1: Hey, that's
13: does.
1: So funny. I was going to say a ferret. I don't know. Farrier.
13: Yeah. Name a famous sports trophy. You said Stanley Cup.
0: Okay.
13: That got you one. St. Louis Arch got
0: okay.
13: you one. Science fiction movie. Not even Star Wars.
0: Oh, yeah. I
13: None.
0: Just couldn't even think.
13: That's the best way to do it.
1: Yeah.
13: And then someone Tom Cruise has dated. Now, he married Katie Holmes.
1: Right.
13: But did he date her? I guess he did before they got married.
0: Yeah.
1: I don't know.
0: They had to date before they got married.
1: I suppose.
0: Yeah, they actually did it for like a couple of years, and then they got married.
13: Are you sure?
1: She's making this up as we go.
13: Please. All right. That's a technicality, but I'll give it to you, but I'm still going to give the prize to Monica.
0: Do you want to do a tiebreaker?
13: Oh, you want to do a tiebreaker?
0: Yeah, just to be fair and clear.

so today, my whole family decided to go to SeaWorld. I'm not talking about just like my immediate family. I'm talking about all my cousins. And you know, us Mexicans have a lot of family. So we're all cruising through. We're going to go catch that E40 show, maybe catch the drone show at night. 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

Yo, it's been a week. I'm still recovering from the 4th of July weekend. That's my time. Same time, same place tomorrow. I'll catch you then. DJ Play up next here on Z90. I know the memos. Peace.

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Today's music is on Z90. 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Going to give you all the details on how to win tickets to all the hottest concerts coming to town. All that and more is coming up. 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Zebra Larson with

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11: 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You take on Adina in basic trivia and see how many questions you can answer in 30 seconds. 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
12: On line 7, we have Marissa.
11: Marissa, welcome to Beat the Bosnian. How are you feeling today?
13: Ooh, I'm feeling great. Hey, Morin, I'm ready to play.
11: All right, let's do this. Adina's going to leave the room. We're going to give you 30 seconds to answer questions. We've got 10 of them. You can say pass to any of them if you feel stumped, okay? And what we'll do is we'll tell you your scores at the end. Then we'll bring Adina back in, and we'll ask her the same questions and compare her scores. So good luck to you.
13: Thank you.
1: Good luck, Marissa.
11: And there goes Adina. All right. Now, there's a little bit of a delay, so I'm going to start the timer for you right after the first question to accommodate for that delay. Good luck to you. 30 seconds on the clock. Here we go. On your marks, get set, go. Name a cartoon with cats.
13: Garfield.
11: What is located at 1600 Pennsylvania Avenue?
13: The White House.
11: Which number is higher, 10 degrees Fahrenheit or Celsius?
13: Celsius.
11: Name a country that is known for its fjords.
13: For its what?
11: Fjords.
13: Pass.
11: Name a national grocery chain.
13: Save Mart.
11: All right, there you go.
13: I still don't know what that word is that you said at the end of that question.
11: Fjords. I'll give you the answer. It's Norway. So they are narrow channels of water that have high cliffs on either. Cliffs wouldn't be the word, but mountains on either side. So they're glacier. They're made by glaciers. And so in Norway, you can tour the fjords.
13: Okay, well, now I feel dumb.
11: Well, don't feel dumb because you may. A lot of people may not know that. Or maybe everybody does, but we'll never know. I'll never make you feel dumb for that, okay? So which number is higher, 10 degrees Celsius, you said?
13: Yes.
11: All right. That's actually not true. Fahrenheit is higher because for Celsius, you double it and add 30 to get to Fahrenheit. 0 degrees Ooh. Celsius is freezing. So 32 degrees is freezing for Fahrenheit. So you missed that one. Fjord, you missed. What'd you say for grocery chain again? Save Mart?
13: Save Mart.
11: All right. I'll give you that one. And then... the White House is at 1600 Pennsylvania Avenue, and a cartoon with cats is Garfield. So very good. So we'll bring Adina back
13: All right.
11: in. All right, here she comes. All right, Adina, here we go.
0: Okay, what's her score?
11: Her score was 3.
0: Oh, sorry. Sorry, Marissa.
1: Dang.
0: It's not a shade. It's not. It's just I'm excited for me.
11: Okay. Well, we'll find out. 30 seconds on the clock. Say pass if you get stumped. On your marks.
0: Okay.
11: Get set. Go. Name a cartoon with cats.
0: Oh, snap. Pass.
11: What is located at 1600 Pennsylvania Avenue?
0: The White House.
11: Which number is higher, 10 degrees Fahrenheit or 10 degrees Celsius?
0: 10 degrees Celsius.
11: Name a country known for its fjords.
0: Sweden.
11: Name a national grocery chain.
0: Walmart.
11: What state did the attack on Pearl Harbor take place?
0: Pass.
11: All right. See? All right. Well, you got 1600 Pennsylvania Avenue, okay. The White House. 10 degrees Fahrenheit is actually higher.
1: Yes.
11: National grocery chain. You said Walmart. That's
0: okay.
11: True. And what state did the attack on Pearl Harbor take place?
0: I don't know.
11: Do you know the answer to that one?
13: Hawaii.
11: Yeah.
0: Okay.
11: Pearl Harbor is in Hawaii. The Japanese flew across the Pacific and attacked it there. So you can still go to the Pearl Harbor Memorial and see which ship
1: it's
11: is
1: really cool.
11: There.
1: Oh, my gosh. What is it?
11: I know.
1: I can't remember.
11: It escapes me right now, but I know it off the tip of my
1: tongue. And I've toured it before. It's gorgeous. It's a
11: really spectacular monument.
1: Yeah.
11: Yeah. You stand over looking down into the water.
1: Is it
11: the
1: Arizona? Might be the Arizona. That's SS Arizona. Something.
11: So there you go.
1: Yeah.
0: So wait, how many did I get?
11: 2.
0: Are you sure? There were no other ones?
11: Cartoon with cats. Did not get. White House you got. Grocery chain you got. And that's all you got.
0: Really? Oh,
11: 2.
0: Man.
11: You couldn't even add past 2? What other one did you think you got?
0: I don't know. I thought there were so much more in my
11: you
0: head.
11: You just tried to answer a lot. You just didn't get them right.
0: Oh, dang.
11: Yeah. Garfield would have been a good cartoon. Yeah.
0: Garfield.
11: A cat. Yeah.
0: Oh.
11: I know, right? That's kind of a simple one.
0: Cartoon I need a redo.
11: Cat right there.
1: Or Tom and Jerry. Or yeah.
11: Tom and Jerry.
0: Oh,
11: there's another
0: God.
11: Good one.
0: Okay. All right. Enough. Okay.
11: Do we have any others you can think of? Felix the Cat.
13: Aristocat.
11: Old school one. Oh, yes. Aristocats.
0: Oh, yes.
11: All right.
0: My favorite.
11: Let's keep it going. Do you have a favorite?
13: Animaniacs.
11: All right. Animaniacs. That's another good one.
0: All
11: keep
0: right.
11: them coming.
0: Yeah.
11: Marissa, way to rub it in. And congratulations. You won.
12: Doubt, but don't speak.

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8: On Wednesdays, it's time to play a game. Let's do it. Could you beat the Bosnians? Sonia's on the phone, and she's going to see if she can beat the Bosnian today. How are you, Sonia?
13: Good morning. I'm good. How about you?
8: Hey, excited to have you on. Now, Adina has had a pretty good track record lately.
14: Mm-hmm.
8: It's been, I think, more than 50-50. I think you've been winning more than 50-50.
14: I think so, too.
8: Yes. So today might be the day that you beat Adina and put her back in the losers category.
15: Ooh.
8: We'll see what happens. We're going to give you 30 seconds to answer trivia questions while she's out of the room. When you're done, I'll give you the correct answers on the ones you got wrong, give you your score. We'll bring her back in, ask her the same questions, and compare scores. And that's where it gets interesting. So let's do it.
14: Good luck, Sonia.
13: Thank you. Right,
8: there she goes. Gently puts down the headphones and door shut. All right, 30 seconds on the clock. Now, Sonia, remember to say pass if you get stumped. There's no point spending time on questions that you don't know the answer. Just get to the ones you do, okay?
13: Okay.
8: All right, there's a little bit of a delay, so I'm going to start the timer right after the first question. Here we go. On your marks, get set, go. Who started Apple Computers with Steve Jobs?
13: Pass.
8: Name a candy bar without chocolate.
13: Payday.
8: What movie has the quote, "You're going to need a bigger boat"?
13: Pass.
8: Besides a camel, what animal is known for its hump?
13: Toad.
8: Where would you order the tour of Italy?
13: Olive Garden.
8: Name a store that sells fishing gear.
13: REI.
8: Where is the car company Audi from?
13: New Zealand.
8: All right. Apple Computers,
13: horrible.
8: You passed on that. No, actually, not as bad as you think. So out of seven, actually, you answered a lot of questions. Usually we get to about five. So out of seven questions, you got one, two, three right. So the person that started Apple.
13: That's less than half.
8: It's not. You're right. This actually wasn't that good. I'm going to be honest. Now, hold on. Let's go over your correct answers, and you can feel good about that. The person who started Apple Computers with Steve Jobs was Steve Wozniak. Candy bar without chocolate. Gosh. Payday. You got that one right away. That's really good. Movie quote. You're going to need a bigger boat. Do you know what that is? Jaws.
13: No.
8: Jaws. He sees the shark for the first time. Now you know, right? What animal is known for its hump besides a camel? Not a toad, but a humpback whale. Humpback whale's the answer.
13: Oh my gosh.
8: You got Tour of Italy right? Correct. You got REI right? They sell fishing gear. And the car company Audi is actually from Germany. So
13: Germany.
8: Yes. But if you want to buy an Audi in New Zealand, they probably sell them there too. It's just not from there. So we won't stop you. All right. So let's go over this again. You got Payday right. You got Tour of Italy right. And fishing gear. So 3 out of 7. Let's bring Adina in. The longer we take, by the way, the more nervous she gets. So.
13: Okay.
8: Yeah.
13: Yes.
8: All right, Adina.
0: Deer in the headlights right now.
8: Out of seven, she answered seven. She got three right.
1: Ooh, okay.
8: All right, 30 seconds on the clock. Listen in, Sonia. Let's see how Adina does. Say pass if you get stumped. On your marks, get set, go. Who started Apple Computers with Steve Jobs?
1: Tim Cook.
8: Name a candy bar without chocolate.
1: Payday.
8: What movie has the quote, "You're going to need a bigger boat"?
1: Jaws.
8: Besides a camel, what animal is known for its hump?
1: A rhino.
8: Where would you order the tour of Italy?
1: Olive Garden.
8: Name a store that sells fishing. All right.
1: Oh, ask me. I feel confident. Come on.
8: Buzzer sounded. Sells fishing gear.
1: The Men's Sports Goodman Warehouse.
8: Sure, is, of course.
1: I don't know that one.
8: You know what would have been a good answer? Walmart.
1: Yeah. Oh, yeah.
8: There's one.
0: Cabela's, Gas,
1: Bass
0: that's Pro.
1: Right. Yeah.
8: Bass Pro Shops, Cabela's,
1: that's
8: Walmart,
1: the one I was thinking of.
8: Target.
1: Yeah, all of them.
8: Yeah, there you go. Why not just throw a store out there, right? And occasionally, probably, TJ Maxx, because they'll sell anything.
0: Occasionally.
1: Yeah.
0: You never know. You might see a fishing reel.
8: Wow, all right.
0: You might see a reel there.
8: Right? Yeah.
14: Which means that Max Holloway's probably like, yeah, I'm winning tonight, because Drake always loses.

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My name is DJ Play. 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And yes, I'm on TikTok at DJ Play SD 1. Kehlani is going to be coming to town performing September 23rd at the Viejas Arena with their special guests, Duran Bernard, Isaiah Huron, the artist, and Wasil. To get your tickets, make sure to download that free Z90 app. Speaking of Kehlani, here she is with Folded. Man, I love a girl with tats.

And some World Cup action going on today at 2 p.m. Norway is going to be taking on England. That dude, Haaland, is a beast. And then, of course, Messi with Argentina taking on Switzerland. Are we going for Argentina or not?

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11: On Wednesdays, we play a game where you take Adina on in basic trivia. We call it... How well do you think you would do answering questions against Adina? Everybody play along. Today, there are some hard questions. I'm not going to lie. There are some tough questions.
12: Okay.
11: So you might want to just say pass. All right. So good luck to you. Who are we playing against today, D-Rock?
13: Today, we have Monica.
11: Welcome to the show, Monica.
14: Ready?
11: Are you ready to play Beat the Bosnian?
14: Yes.
11: All right. So, Adina, you're going to have to leave the room.
12: All right. Good luck.
11: There she goes. You've got 30 seconds on the clock. Remember to say pass if you get stumped on one, okay?
14: Okay.
11: Now, there's a little bit of a delay, so I'm going to start the timer right after the first question. Here we go. Say pass if you get stumped. On your marks, get set, go. What is the name of someone who fixes shoes?
14: Pass.
11: Name something with nutmeg in it.
14: Oh, my gosh. What's it called? Pass.
11: What animal does a farrier work with?
14: A bird?
11: Name a famous sports trophy.
14: The Heisman Trophy.
11: What city has the giant arch?
14: St. Louis.
11: There you go. I'll give you two right there. You got two out of five. You definitely want to yell pass the second you don't know the answer, because there may be other really easy questions. And that will help you get to those ones sooner. What is the name of someone who fixes shoes? That's a cobbler. Name something with nutmeg in it. Pie, cider, pumpkin spice latte. You could even add it to most. I mean, you could put it in stuffing, too. Probably stuffing has some in it. But what animal does a farrier work with? Equine animals. Horses, donkeys, zebras. They help horseshoe horses. A farrier would be someone who does the horseshoes. And a famous sports trophy, you got that right. Heisman Trophy, that's great. What city has the giant arch? St. Louis. So you got 2 out of 5, and that's not bad. Let's bring Adina back in. That'll give her a false confidence. I'll tell you that right now, Monica. So out of 5, she was able to get 2 right. 2 out of 5.
0: I think I'll win today.
11: All right, 30 seconds on the clock. Now, she may be a Rhodes Scholar, you don't know, and you're just like way overstating.
0: Oh.
11: You don't know that? These questions are hard.
0: Okay.
11: All right, good luck to you. Listen in, Monica, 30 seconds on the clock. Say pass if you get stumped. On your marks, get set, go. Name someone who fixes shoes. What is the name?
12: A shoe repairman.
11: Name something with nutmeg in it.
12: Apple pie?
11: What animal does a farrier work with?
12: Pass.
11: Name a famous sports trophy.
12: The Stanley Cup.
11: What city has the giant arch?
12: St. Louis.
11: Name a science fiction movie.
12: Pass.
11: Name someone Tom Cruise has dated.
12: Katie Holmes.
11: What company makes Mars candy bars?
12: Mars. Wait.
11: Time's
12: what
11: up.
12: What company makes Mars candy bars?
11: Mm-hmm.
12: Mars.
13: Did you hear it deflate like a balloon?
12: I know I nailed some of them.
11: Shoe repairman is wrong. Cobbler.
13: Yeah. Cobbler.
12: Oh.
11: Someone's a cobbler. Pumpkin spice latte.
12: Okay, yeah.
13: Nutmeg.
11: Yep, nutmeg. Cider.
12: Nutmeg
11: pie.
12: Apple pie?
11: Pumpkin pie.
12: Not
11: I don't think you put nutmeg in apple pie.
13: No.
12: Yeah.
13: No.
11: Unless you want it to taste like.
13: Why is it spicy? Yes.
11: Farrier works with horses, donkeys, animals with hooves. That's what a farrier
13: does.
11: That's
13: so funny. I was going to say a ferret. I don't know. Farrier.
11: Yeah. Name a famous sports trophy. You said Stanley Cup.
12: Okay.
11: That got you one. St. Louis Arch got you one. Science fiction movie. Not even Star Wars.
12: Oh, yeah. None. I just couldn't even think.
11: That's the best way to do it.
13: Yeah.
11: And then someone Tom Cruise has dated. Now, he married Katie Holmes.
13: Right.
11: But did he date her? I guess he did before they got married.
12: Yeah.
13: I don't know.
0: They had to date before they got married.
13: I suppose.
12: Yeah, they actually dated for like a couple of years. And then they got married.
11: Are you sure?
13: She's making this up as we go.
11: Please. All right. That's a technicality, but I'll give it to you.
13: Yeah.
11: But I'm still going to give the prize to Monica.
12: Do you want to do a tiebreaker?
11: Oh, you want to do a tiebreaker?
12: Yeah, just to be fair and clear.
11: All right, yell out your name the second you know the answer. Now, she has a 1 second delay on her phone, so.
12: Okay, I can do
11: so
12: 1 second.
11: Just say 1001 in your head and then yell out your name if you know the answer. Here's your question. Haribo is famous for making what?
12: Oh, Adina.
14: Monica.
11: What do you say, Monica?
12: I forgot to wait.
14: Is it La Boo Boo?
11: No.
12: Girl, what? No. Monica.
14: Haribo.
12: No.
11: Haribo Boo Boo.
13: And you're going to die laughing because the commercials have these grown people with kid voices and they talk about their favorite candy. The gummy bear.
12: Yeah, I was going to say gummy bear or the bottle, Coke bottles. gummy bear.
11: Gummy.

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3: All right, let's play it. Okay. Playing today, Shireen. Welcome to the show, Shireen.
8: Good morning.
3: We've had Shireen on before. I recognize your name. You've been on before with us, right?
8: Yes.
3: All right. Well, we love having you. Good energy.
8: Thank you.
3: Do you think you'll beat Adina today? What do you think the score will be at the end? What's your prediction?
8: I hope so. It's hard sometimes. I hope so.
3: What's your prediction for the score?
8: I think I'll get 4.
3: Mm-hmm.
9: Mm. And what do you think I'll get?
8: I hope Adina gets 3. Only because I went. I'm sorry.
10: Right. That's fair.
3: That's the object of the game. Otherwise, why try, right?
10: Yeah, you play to win, not to lose.
3: Yeah. Right?
9: I hope it's a tie. I don't know why.
3: Oh, that's so weird.
10: Aww. That is so lame.
3: All right. Well, you know, I've got 10 questions. I've got 30 seconds. Adina, we'll say goodbye.
9: All right. Good luck, Shireen.
3: She'll be back in a second.
8: Thank you.
3: There she goes. And the door is closed. She's out. She can't hear us. 30 seconds on the clock. Remember, say pass if you get stumped. On your marks, get set, go. What is the name of the Buffalo football team?
8: Bills.
3: Name a brand of fruit juice.
8: Ocean Spray.
3: What show does Terry Crews host?
8: Pass.
3: What country is Rihanna from?
8: Not Bahamas. Okay, pass.
3: Name an ocean creature that has 5 arms.
8: Octopus. Squid.
3: Oh. Well, you didn't get 4. I'll just leave it at that. I didn't say at least 5 arms. I said 5 arms particularly. That's a starfish. Starfish.
8: Oh my God, duh. You're right.
3: Well, you know, you don't think of it like that because it doesn't seem like arms. It seems like legs, right? So 5 arms. It can be up to like 20, but most starfish have at least 5 arms. What is the name of the Buffalo football team? Bills, you got that right. Ocean Spray for fruit juice. Terry Crews hosts America's Got Talent. AGT.
8: Oh, okay.
3: All right. Rihanna is from, you're right, not Bahamas, Barbados.
8: Okay.
3: Yes.
8: Dang it.
3: An ocean creature with five arms is a starfish. So let's welcome Adina back in. She's excited. Okay. I can tell she's excited by the way she like looked at me like, ooh, oh, it's my turn.
9: All right. Hi, guys. Why are you smiling?
3: It's my job.
9: Why are you having so much fun?
3: I know, right? You are suspicious of my happiness. Sad. Out of five, she answered. She got two right.
9: Ooh.
3: Two out of five. So let's see how you do. Listen in, Shereen. Let's see how Adina does. 30 seconds on the clock. Say pass if you get stumped.
9: Okay.
3: On your marks, get set, go. What is the name of the Buffalo football team?
9: What? The Bills. Oh!
3: Name a brand of fruit juice.
9: Oh, Welch's.
3: What show does Terry Crews host?
9: American Idol? No, yeah.
3: What country is Rihanna from?
9: Barbados.
3: Name an ocean creature that has five arms.
9: A squid.
3: What type of solution is used? Oh, time's up.
9: What type of solution? What? Ask me. I feel on fire.
3: What type of solution is used for contacts?
9: Oh.
3: Time's up.
9: That, I don't know.
3: Saline.
9: Saline. Yes, I did
3: saline
9: know that.
3: Saline solution.
9: Yeah.
3: Well, if you knew it, you'd say it. What do you mean? I did know that.
9: I did.
3: I'm trying to give the answer. You hear that, D-Rock? Yes, I knew that.
10: Yeah, it's ridiculous.
3: Really? Because I gave you a chance to tell me, and you said, I don't know.
10: He's like, you're right. I didn't. I got nothing.
3: That's so funny, the way your brain works like that. You're like, tell me what it is. I don't know. Saline. I knew it.
10: Right.
3: You did. Well, it's a tip of your tongue answer.
9: Yeah.
3: Right? Yeah, I got that. Well, Shereen, you know what? You didn't get a win today.
9: Woo!
3: She beat you by one. She got the Barbados. America's Got Talent, Terry Crews host.
10: Yes.
3: Not American Idol.
9: That's right.
3: Yeah. And a small ocean creature that has five arms, not a squid.
9: No.
3: It
9: why?
3: Is a starfish.
9: Well, it could be a squid.
8: I said squid, too.
9: Why not?
3: Why can it be a squid?
9: They've got five of the things floating.
10: They've got more than five.
3: They've got more than five.
9: Well, at least one could have had an accident and only had five.
3: Well, you know what?
9: At least five.
3: Go ask a one-legged pirate. Sure, anything can happen.
9: Dang.
3: We're asking you what creature has
10: sounds like the name of a bar, yes. The five-legged squid.
3: Yes, I'm the five-legged squid.
10: Drink specials.
3: I caught one of his legs off in a fight in the ocean.
9: Yeah. Like,
3: all right, Uncle John. No, you don't understand. If you see him, you'll know him. His beady eye looking at you.
10: It's a legend.
3: Yes. He took down five sailors before I got his leg. All right, listen. This is really off track. Shereen, just for having to sit through that, I'm going to give you your prize today, okay?
8: Thank you.
3: Oh, she's still there. That's good.
10: Dead men tell no tales.

Oh, yeah. Hope you're enjoying your Saturday afternoon. Hope you're enjoying your summer. Mind on the DJ play. We're going to take it back today right now. Yesterday's hit music is on Z90. Taking it back to 1991, 35 years. Man, this is by Two Unlimited. It's called Get

loving that song right there by Bruno Mars called I Just Might. My name is DJ Play. Bruno Mars, one of the hottest artists on the planet right now. He's on his Romantic tour, and his album dropped earlier this year called The Romantic, and that song you just heard, I Just Might, recently tied a record for 16 weeks at number one on Billboard's Radio Songs chart.

they play early, I was talking about Bruno Mars, and man, he knew what he was doing when he made this song. This is one of those songs, anything with mariachi in it makes you just cry a little bit because, you know, all of your feelings start coming out, and it's time to take a shot of tequila and just relax or cry or just think about your love life. Here's Bruno Mars with Risk It All. Just a

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2: On Wednesdays, it's time to play a game. Let's do it. Could you beat the Bosnian? Sonia's on the phone, and she's going to see if she can beat the Bosnian today. How are you, Sonia?
7: Good morning. I'm good. How about you?
2: Hey, excited to have you on. Now, Adina has had a pretty good track record lately.
8: Mm-hmm.
2: It's been, I think, more than 50-50. I think you've been winning more than 50-50.
8: I think so, too.
2: Yes. So today might be the day that you beat Adina and put her back in the losers category.
9: Ooh.
2: We'll see what happens. We're going to give you 30 seconds to answer trivia questions while she's out of the room. When you're done, I'll give you the correct answers on the ones you got wrong, give you your score. We'll bring her back in, ask her the same questions, and compare scores. And that's where it gets interesting. So let's do it.
8: Good luck, Sonia.
7: Thank you.
2: Okay, there she goes. Gently puts down the headphones and door shut. All right, 30 seconds on the clock. Now, Sonia, remember to say pass if you get stumped. There's no point spending time on questions that you don't know the answer. Just get to the ones you do, okay?
7: Okay.
2: All right, there's a little bit of a delay, so I'm going to start the timer right after the first question. Here we go. On your marks, get set, go. Who started Apple Computers with Steve Jobs?
7: Pass.
2: Name a candy bar without chocolate.
7: Payday.
2: What movie has the quote, "You're gonna need a bigger boat"?
7: Pass.
2: Besides a camel, what animal is known for its hump?
7: Toad.
2: Where would you order the tour of Italy?
7: Olive Garden.
2: Name a store that sells fishing gear.
7: REI.
2: Where is the car company Audi from?
7: New Zealand.
2: All right. Apple Computers,
7: horrible.
2: You passed on that. No, actually, not as bad as you think. So out of seven, actually, you know, you answered a lot of questions. Usually we get to about five. So out of seven questions, you got one, two, three right. So the person that started Apple.
7: That's less than half.
2: It's not. You're right. This actually wasn't that good. I'm going to be honest. Now, hold on. Let's go over your correct answers, and you can feel good about that. The person who started Apple computers with Steve Jobs was Steve Wozniak. Candy bar without chocolate. Gosh. Payday. You got that one right away. That's really good. Movie quote. You're going to need a bigger boat. Do you know what that is? Jaws.
7: No.
2: Jaws. He sees the shark for the first time. Now you know, right? What camel is, what animal is known for its hump besides a camel? Not a toad, but a humpback whale. Humpback whale's the answer.
7: Oh my gosh.
2: You got Tour of Italy right? Correct. You got REI right? They sell fishing gear. And the car company Audi is actually from Germany. So
7: Germany.
2: Yes. If you want to buy an Audi in New Zealand, they probably sell them there too. It's just not from there. So we won't stop you. All right. So let's go over this again. You got Payday right. You got Tour of Italy right. And fishing gear. So 3 out of 7. Let's bring Adina in. The longer we take, by the way, the more nervous she gets. So.
7: Okay.
2: Yeah.
7: Yes.
2: All right, Adina.
8: Deer in the headlights right now.
2: Out of 7, she answered 7. She got 3 right.
9: Ooh, okay.
2: All right. 30 seconds on the clock. Listen in, Sonia. Let's see how Adina does. Say pass if you get stumped. On your marks, get set, go. Who started Apple computers with Steve Jobs?
9: Tim Cook.
2: Name a candy bar without chocolate.
9: Payday.
2: What movie has the quote, "You're gonna need a bigger boat"?
9: Jaws.
2: Besides a camel, what animal is known for its hump?
9: A rhino.
2: Where would you order the Tour of Italy?
9: Oh, Olive Garden.
2: Name a store that sells fishing. All right.
9: Oh,

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5: Play a game where you just take Adina on in basic trivia. Today we play with Christina. Good morning, Christina.
10: Hey, good morning.
5: Well, you're about to play Beat the Bosnian. Have you ever played this before?
10: I have not.
5: All right. Now, the fact that
10: I
5: it took you a second. Okay, fair enough. Yeah. So you've played along in your car. But
11: you had to think about it.
5: Never live on the air. I'll tell you, being quick on your feet helps you in this game. So you might want to focus that brain because Adina's about to leave the room. I'm going to give you 30 seconds. I'm going to ask you questions. You give me your answers. If you get stumped, say pass. Don't stick around on a question you don't know the answer because, well, that's going to just eat up time that's unnecessary. All right?
10: Sounds good.
5: All right, Adina.
12: Good luck.
5: We'll see you. There goes Adina. And
10: you
5: here
10: too.
5: We go. 30 seconds on the clock. Remember to say pass if you get stumped. Good luck. On your marks. Get set. Go. The bird that has a pouch under its beak is called?
10: Pass.
5: Name a sport that uses weapons.
10: Hockey.
5: Your sister's daughter is your?
10: Niece.
5: What color is an elephant?
10: Gray.
5: What company has a mermaid in its logo?
10: Starbucks.
5: Fort Knox is famous for storing what?
10: Weapons.
5: All right, time's up. You got 3 out of 6 today. The bird that has a pouch under its beak is called a pelican. Sport that uses weapons. Hockey, no. The sticks are not weapons. They're actually playing pieces. We're looking at archery or a javelin where you throw a spear, or a biathlon, which has you use a gun. There's some other sports like that, but those would be weapons that are also used as sporting event items. Your sister, daughter is your niece, and elephant is gray. Mermaid is the Starbucks logo, and Fort Knox is famous for storing gold. And the old term would be like, not for all the gold in Fort Knox. And so a ton of U.S. gold is stored at Fort Knox. Let's bring Adina back in. She'll be confident that you got 3 out of 6 that she'll beat you. So watch this. Adina, out of 6, she was able to get 3 right.
0: Oh, okay.
5: So you having trouble with the headphones there?
0: I am. Okay.
5: Why not use both hands to put headphones on?
0: My left hand doesn't work today. It hurts.
5: Oh, it does?
0: Yeah.
5: Your left hand hurts?
0: So I was panicking all morning thinking, okay, for Beat the Bossing, how am I going to get my headphones back on?
11: I told you, if you're going to have breakdance rehearsal, you have to move the coffee table.
5: I'm sorry, you can't see this, but Christina, I'm watching Adina. She's trying to put headphones on with one hand.
11: Yes.
5: And so she's got her head sideways, and she's trying to like wrap them around, and it's not...
11: It was actually fascinating to watch. Like, I was like,
5: wow,
11: she's really going to do this.
5: What
11: with
5: are
11: one
5: you
11: hand.
5: Doing?
0: It's like a challenge.
5: Yeah, use the other hand, too. Nope, not doing it.
11: Nope.
5: All right, she got 3 out of 6, right?
0: Okay.
5: Okay, we'll see how you do. 30 seconds on the clock. Listen in, Christina. Say pass if you get stumped. On your marks, get set, go. The bird that has a pouch under its beak is called?
0: A stork?
5: Name a sport that uses weapons.
0: Fencing.
5: Your sister's daughter is your?
0: Sister's daughter is your niece.
5: What color is an elephant?
0: Gray.
5: What company has a mermaid in its logo?
0: Starbucks.
5: Fort Knox is famous for storing what?
0: Gold.
5: What fish is the color of a rainbow?
0: A clownfish. Mm. I don't know. Wait, that's not right.
11: No.
5: I got that one wrong. But you did win today.
0: Yes! Oh, those are easy-ish.
11: That's fair.
5: Yes. I'm not going to give you fencing because you don't use a sword in fencing. You use a foil, which is not a weapon.
11: That's an antenna.
5: Yeah.
0: It's like is that a sword?
5: No, people would lose their limbs.
0: Oh, that's right.
11: It's like a wire coat hanger, dude.
5: Yeah, it just looks like it. Yeah.
0: Oh.
5: Archery, javelin, biathlon all have that. Pelican is the bird that has a pouch under its beak. The stork just carries stuff in its long beak, but it doesn't have a pouch. Otherwise, why carry the diaper when you can just store it in your pouch?
11: That's true.
5: Niece, correct. Gray, correct. Starbucks, correct. Fort Knox, correct.
0: All right.
5: And the fish that is the color of a rainbow.
0: Oh, it's
5: a rainbow.
10: Rainbow fish.
5: Yeah, nope.
11: Trout, right?
5: Yeah, trout.
0: Oh,
5: yeah.
0: Trout.
5: I was going to try and let him answer, D.
11: She wouldn't.
5: He couldn't help himself.
11: Dude,
0: no,
11: her head
0: was... thinking a beta fish.
11: Anytime Adina's head is tilted sideways, you guys can't see in the studio, but she tilts her head sideways, she's puzzled.
0: Yeah.
11: I'm just going to help her out.
0: I'm looking for the answers.
11: Like, scheduling purposes.
0: God,
11: I'm just going to help her out.
5: I really was interested in what she was going to say.
11: I'm sorry, bro.
5: Yeah. Because it wasn't going to be trout.
11: Yeah, it wasn't. It wasn't.
5: Oh, well, Christina, you know what? We've got a great parting gift for you, so don't go anywhere. We'll get you hooked up with that. But, Adina, you squeaked out a win.
11: Lucky you.
5: All of us are surprised here on Beat.

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great summer. Hope you're having a great Saturday afternoon. And on a nice hot day like this, it's good to have a cold beer. 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

Not a DJ play. She is such a cutie pie. I love her. Olivia Rodrigo would drop dead. She's going to be performing the Unravel Tour in Inglewood at the Intuit Dome January 12th. 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
5: Every Wednesday, we play a game where you got to take Adina on in basic trivia. Yes! Keep it going for Adina! You're going to take Adina on in basic trivia. We've got some really fun questions today, so I think you're going to really have some fun doing this, Adina.
10: Okay.
5: Let's talk to Kennedy. Good morning, Kennedy.
11: Good morning.
5: That's a really cool name. Yeah, I bet you love having that name. It's just so, it's just hip.
11: Thank you. I do love it.
5: Yeah. Well, you know, we've got 30 seconds here. We're going to let you go ahead and answer as many questions as you can. You can say pass on any of them to get to the easy ones. And we'll go through all 10. If we have time left over and you've passed on some, we'll go back to the ones you passed on. So don't worry about that, okay? Adina wants to take you on, so Adina, we're going to kick her out of the room. We'll bring her back and ask her the same questions.
10: All right. Good luck.
5: All right. See you, Adina. There she goes. Now, Kenny, it sounds like we have a little bit of a delay on the phone, so I'm going to start the timer after I ask the first question to kind of account for that delay, okay?
11: Okay.
5: All right. 30 seconds on the clock. Say pass if you get stumped. On your marks, get set, go. Name an NFL mascot that's not a bird.
11: 49ers.
5: Besides being a chef, what does Bobby Flay do?
11: He's a TV show host.
5: Name a movie star known for martial arts.
11: Jackie Chan.
5: What state has Crater Lake?
11: Pass.
5: Name a power tool.
11: A drill.
5: What president was from Illinois?
11: Pass.
5: Name a CEO of a tech company. Oh, buzzer sounded. Time's up.
11: Alrighty.
0: All right. NFL mascot that's not a bird. 49ers, great. Bobby Flay is a TV star. That's right. Movie star known for martial arts. We'd say Steven Seagal, Chuck Norris, Bruce Lee, or Jackie Chan for sure. Crater Lake is in Oregon. And it's an old, it's a giant crater that has a lake in the middle of it. Very unique. Oregon has Crater Lake. Power tool is a drill, yes. President from Illinois. Lincoln is the one that first comes to mind. Also Obama. So I know he was in Chicago there. So there you go. So you got out of six, you got five right. Four right. You got four out of six. So let's bring Adina back in. One, two, three.
11: All right.
0: Yeah, four is pretty good. There she goes. Four out of six. She got right. Not bad.
1: Okay.
0: We'll see how you do. You never know what the question is going to be, right, Adina?
1: Right.
0: All right. I think you got a 50-50 shot on this. Kennedy, listen in. Let's see how Adina does. Out of six questions, she got four. Let's see how you do. On your marks, get set, go. Name an NFL mascot that's not a bird.
1: The Dolphins.
0: Besides being a chef, what does Bobby Flay do?
1: He writes books about cooking.
0: Name a movie star known for martial arts.
1: Pass. Jackie Chan.
0: What state has Crater Lake?
1: Pass.
0: Name a power tool.
1: A hammer. A drill.
0: What president was from Illinois?
1: Barack Obama!
0: Too late! You should have said it sooner.
1: I couldn't get the name out!
0: You got four today.
1: Oh my God.
0: You barely got the
1: really
0: Bobby Flay thing, too.
1: Stressful.
0: He's a TV star.
1: Oh, yeah.
0: Yeah.
1: I don't know. Might
0: know him from that.
1: They were like easy, but the answers, I don't know. Maybe it was like too easy, and I was trying to overthink every single one.
10: Well, I like the strategy. You just threw words out.
0: That yep, it yeah. worked. You're like, hammer, that's not a power tool. Crater Lake is in Oregon.
1: Oh, okay.
0: That's a repeat.
1: Oh, really?
0: Yes.
1: I don't even remember that.
10: She's like, sure
1: that
10: it was.
1: That was news to me.
0: Yes. Wait till next week when you can watch Adina do Beat the Boss and her eyes roll back in her head. It's like watching an exorcism live. She floats. She's like, I have nothing. Well, you know what? It's a tie game, so we have to break the tie. Are you guys both ready?
1: Ready.
0: Here's what we're going to do. I'm going to ask a question. You have to yell out your name the second you know the answer. Now, there's a little bit of a delay on the phone, Adina, so you have to count 1,001, 1,002 before you can yell out your name.
1: Okay,
0: all right?
1: Fair.
0: That's how we're going to work it. Here we go. Here's your question. Name a store that sells fishing gear.
11: Kennedy.
0: What?
11: Dick's.
0: Kennedy, you have to yell out your name. Adina, are you just giving it to her?
1: Oh, Adina!
0: Yes, you have to yell out your name, not the answer.
1: I forgot!
0: What was the first thing you said, by
10: she
0: the
10: said,
0: way, Kennedy?
10: She said Kennedy.
0: Oh, she did. Okay.
11: And what was Kennedy.
0: And what was your answer? I'm sorry.
11: My answer was Dix.
0: Oh, Dix. I thought you said Bix. Yeah, Dix.
10: Yeah, sporting goods. Yeah.
1: Listen, I think her saying that threw me off. I forgot my name. I forgot. And I was trying to figure out, like, did she say that? Oh, the store. Yes, I know that store.
0: It's like, you know, quite honestly, I think it's time to go.
1: Yeah.
0: Someone screamed. You're like, and they were right. Yeah. So you win. So congratulations and thank you for playing. Dicks!

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13: Play a game where you just take Adina on in basic trivia. Today we play with Christina. Good morning, Christina.
14: Hey, good morning.
13: Well, you're about to play Beat the Bosnian. Have you ever played this before?
14: I have not.
13: All right. Now, the fact that
14: I
13: it took you a second. Okay, fair enough. Yeah. So you played along in your car. But
15: you had to think about it.
13: You're never live on the air. I'll tell you, being quick on your feet helps you in this game. So you might want to focus that brain because Adina's about to leave the room. I'm going to give you 30 seconds. I'm going to ask you questions. You give me your answers. If you get stumped, say pass. Don't stick around on a question you don't know the answer because, well, that's going to just eat up time that's unnecessary. All right?
14: Sounds good.
13: All right, Adina.
16: Good luck.
13: We'll see you. There goes Adina. And
14: you
13: here
14: too.
13: We go. 30 seconds on the clock. Remember to say pass if you get stumped. Good luck. On your marks, Get set. Go. The bird that has a pouch under its beak is called?
14: Pass.
13: Name a sport that uses weapons.
14: Hockey.
13: Your sister's daughter is your?
14: Niece.
13: What color is an elephant?
14: Gray.
13: What company has a mermaid in its logo?
14: Starbucks.
13: Fort Knox is famous for storing what?
14: Weapons.
13: All right, time's up. You got 3 out of 6 today. The bird that has a pouch under its beak is called a pelican. Sport that uses weapons. Hockey, no. The sticks are not weapons. They're actually playing pieces. We're looking at archery or a javelin where you throw a spear or a biathlon, which has you use a gun. There's some other sports like that, but those would be weapons that are also used as sporting event items. Your sister's daughter is your niece, and elephant is gray. Mermaid is the Starbucks logo, and Fort Knox is famous for storing gold. And the old term would be like, not for all the gold in Fort Knox. And so a ton of U.S. gold is stored at Fort Knox. Let's bring Adina back in. She'll be confident that you got 3 out of 6 that she'll beat you. So watch this. Adina, out of 6, she was able to get 3 right.
0: Oh, okay.
13: So you having trouble with the headphones there?
0: I am. Okay.
13: Why not use both hands to put headphones on?
0: My left hand doesn't work today. It hurts.
13: Oh, it does?
0: Yeah.
13: Your left hand hurts?
0: So I was panicking all morning thinking, okay, for Beat the Bossing, how am I going to get my headphones back on?
1: I told you, if you're going to have breakdance rehearsal, you have to move the coffee table.
13: I'm sorry, you can't see this, but Christina, I'm watching Adina. She's trying to put headphones on with one hand.
1: Yes.
13: And so she's got her head sideways, and she's trying to like wrap them around, and it's not...
1: It was actually fascinating to watch. Like, I was like, she's really going to do this
13: with
1: one hand.
13: What are you doing?
0: It's like a challenge.
13: Okay. Yeah, use the other hand too. Nope, not doing it.
1: Nope.
13: All right, she got 3 out of 6 right.
0: Okay.
13: Okay, we'll see how you do. 30 seconds on the clock. Listen in, Christina. Say pass if you get stumped. On your marks, get set, go. The bird that has a pouch under its beak is called?
0: A stork?
13: Name a sport that uses weapons.
0: Fencing.
13: Your sister's daughter is your?
0: Sister's daughter is your niece.
13: What color is an elephant?
0: Gray.
13: What company has a mermaid in its logo?
0: Starbucks.
13: Fort Knox is famous for storing what?
0: Gold.
13: What fish is the color of a rainbow?
0: A clownfish. Mm. I don't know. Wait, that's not right.
13: No. Got that one wrong. But you did win today.
0: Yes! Oh, those are easy-ish.
1: That's fair.
13: Yes. I'm not going to give you fencing because you don't use a sword in fencing. You use a foil, which is not a weapon.
1: That's an antenna.
13: Yeah. Really, it's like
0: is that a sword?
13: No, people would lose their limbs.
0: Oh, that's right.
1: It's like a wire coat hanger, dude.
13: Yeah, it just looks like it. Yeah. Archery, javelin, biathlon all have that. Pelican is the bird that has a pouch under its beak. Mm-hmm. The stork just carries stuff in its long beak, but it doesn't have a pouch. Otherwise, why carry the diaper when you can just store it in your pouch? Niece, correct. Gray, correct. Starbucks, correct. Fort Knox, correct.
0: All right.
13: And the fish that is the color of a rainbow.
0: Oh, it's
13: a rainbow.
14: Rainbow fish.
13: Yeah, nope.
1: Trout, right?
13: Yeah, trout.
0: Oh, trout.
13: I was going to try and let him answer, D.
1: She wouldn't.
13: He couldn't help himself.
1: Dude,
0: no,
1: her head
0: was... I was thinking a beta fish.
1: Anytime Adina's head is tilted sideways, you guys can't see in the studio, but when she tilts her head sideways, she's puzzled. Yeah. I'm just going to help her out.
0: I'm looking for the answers.
1: Like, scheduling purposes.
0: God,
1: I'm just going to help her out.
13: I really was interested in what she was going to say.
1: I'm sorry, bro.
13: Yeah. Because it wasn't going to be trout.
1: Yeah, it wasn't.
13: Oh, well, Christina, you know we've got a great parting gift for you, so don't go anywhere. We'll get you hooked up with that. But, Adina, you squeaked out a win.
1: And lucky you.
13: All of us are surprised here on Beat the Bosnian.
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Modern DJ playing. I was wondering a little bit about Sabrina Carpenter. That's my crush. And you know what? She did not fail me at all. See the way she's dressed, how beautiful she looks at the Dior fashion show in Paris.

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I'm a DJ Play, ready to get up out of here. I will talk to you again tomorrow for a Sunday Fun Day from noon to 4 p.m. Until then, continue to have a wonderful Saturday. 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
6: It's Wednesday. Let's play a game. It's really fun to take Adina on in basic trivia. The game is called Beat the Bosnian. All you have to do is answer more questions than Adina does correctly in our list of 10 questions. On the phone, April's here today. Hi, April, how are you?
9: Hi, good morning.
6: Well, you know what? It's time to play Beat the Bosnian. Are you alone in the car? Do you have family with you? It sounds like someone's with you in the car.
9: Yeah, I have my 3 kids.
6: Oh, wow, that's great. Well, they're really behaving. Tell them thank you.
10: Right. She's like, don't hype them up. Don't hype them up.
6: They're in their own world.
10: Everybody be cool.
6: Yes. Everybody cool out. Okay. We're going to play a game real quick. You've got 30 seconds on the clock. Adina's going to leave the room.
0: Good luck.
6: There she goes.
9: Thank you.
6: All right. I will tell you that today's questions are kind of all over the map, so just answer if you know. If you don't, just say pass. We'll move on. If we have time left over at the end, we'll ask you the questions you passed on, okay?
9: Okay.
6: On your marks. Now, I detect a little bit of a delay, so I'm going to start the timer after the first question. Here we go. On your marks, get set, go. What color are all John Deere products?
9: Green.
6: What actor voiced both Darth Vader and Mufasa?
9: Pass.
6: Name a U.S. president with a beard.
9: Abraham Lincoln.
6: What animal is the mascot for Frosted Flakes?
9: A tiger.
6: Name a U.S. coin worth more than a dime.
9: Quarter.
6: What is the fruit is dried to make a raisin?
9: Cherries.
6: Oh, no. Grape is the answer to that one. But you know what? Your time's up. You did pretty good.
9: That was right.
6: It was great. Mom, I was trying to tell you. All right, so... Here we go. Green and yellow are John Deere products. Darth Vader and Mufasa was voiced by James Earl Jones. He also played the father on Coming to America, the king, and he also did This is CNN. So, famous voice. Lincoln is correct. Tiger is correct. Tony the Tiger. U.S. coin worth more than a dime? Quarter. Very good. So, you got 1, 2, 3, 4 today. 4 out of 6. Let's bring Adina back in and see if she can pull it off. She might... These are not the hardest questions, but you never know what she knows, and that's what's interesting. All right, out of Adina, out of 6, mm-hmm. She got four right.
5: Okay, that's pretty good.
6: That's pretty good. And okay. If she listened to her kids, she might have got one more.
10: Oh, no.
6: All right. April, hold on. Let's see how Adina does. 30 seconds on the clock. Remember to say pass if you get stumped. On your marks, get set, go. What color are all John Deere products?
0: Green.
6: What actor voiced both Darth Vader and Mufasa?
0: Ooh, I don't know. Pass.
6: Name a U.S. president with a beard.
0: With the top hat. Lincoln. John.
6: What animal is the mascot for Frosted Flakes?
0: The tiger.
6: Name a U.S. coin worth more than a dime.
0: Pass.
6: What fruit is dried to make a raisin? Oh, time's up.
0: Grapes.
6: Grapes would have been correct.
0: Oh, I felt like I didn't know any of these, I'll be honest.
6: Which one did you pass on?
0: A lot.
6: No, you didn't pass. You only passed on one. Oh, U.S. coin worth more than a dime.
0: I don't know.
6: No, you know U.S. coins worth more than a dime come to mind?
0: Oh, a quarter?
6: Yeah.
10: Oh, and the voice of Darth Vader?
0: It just seemed a trick question for some reason.
6: Oh, I see.
0: And I was like, I don't know.
6: Darth Vader?
0: I don't know.
6: I
0: am your father.
6: Yeah, you are not the father. It'd be great if he... Yeah, the whip, episode right? Maury. Luke, you are not the father. Yeah!
10: Hands the envelope. Yeah.
6: Luke, it'd be even better if he gave a full breakdown. Like, Luke, I was looking into your mother's eyes one night. I said, you know, you look awfully...
10: I'm 99%. 99.9%. I am your father.
6: You know, Luke, your mother and I were having some wine one night. She's like, take off that silly helmet. And I said, oh. And that's how you came to be. We never think about that part.
10: She loved me for me. Yeah. Okay?
6: All right. Well, you know what, Adina? It's kind of same old song, same old day of the week.
0: Oh, dang.
6: Congratulations, April. You won, Adina. You got three right. John Deere products are green.
9: Yay!
6: James Earl Jones voiced Darth Vader. He also did Mufasa.
10: Yep.
6: And he's the guy that went, this is CNN.
0: Oh, that guy.
6: Yeah, that guy. So, why? You thought it was Darth Vader the whole time? Like, why does CNN have Darth Vader?
10: Not Arby's.
6: He doesn't do Arby's.
10: Yeah, not Arby's.
6: No. All right. That wraps it up. Thanks for playing.
11: Tijuana, Baja California, Mexico.
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Big shout out to Z90 artist Saber, Back to Friends, of course, that dude, amazing artist, 21 years of age, and let's think about it for a second. You know, when you're romantically involved with a friend and then you kind of just go back to being friends and one person is acting like nothing changed, well, don't worry about it. You know what I mean? That's like friends with benefits if you can go back to the fun. You know what I'm talking about.

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8: On Wednesdays, we play a game where you take Adina on in basic trivia. We call it... How well do you think you would do answering questions against Adina? Everybody play along. Today, there are some hard questions. I'm not going to lie. There are some tough questions.
9: Okay.
8: So you might want to just say pass. All right. So good luck to you. Who are we playing against today, D-Rock?
10: Today, we have Monica.
8: Welcome to the show, Monica.
11: Ready?
8: Are you ready to play Beat the Bosnian?
11: Yes.
8: All right. So, Adina, you're going to have to leave the room.
9: All right. Good luck.
8: There she goes. You've got 30 seconds on the clock. Remember to say pass if you get stumped on one, okay?
11: Okay.
8: Now, there's a little bit of a delay, so I'm going to start the timer right after the first question. Here we go. Say pass if you get stumped. On your marks, get set, go. What is the name of someone who fixes shoes?
11: Pass.
8: Name something with nutmeg in it.
11: Oh, my gosh. What's it called? Pass.
8: What animal does a farrier work with?
11: A bird?
8: Name a famous sports trophy.
11: The Heisman Trophy.
8: What city has the giant arch?
11: St. Louis,
8: there
11: Missouri.
8: You go. I'll give you two right there. You got two out of five. You definitely, definitely want to yell pass the second you don't know the answer, because there may be other really easy questions, and that will help you get to those ones sooner. What is the name of someone who fixes shoes? That's a cobbler. Name something with nutmeg in it. Pie, cider, pumpkin spice latte, you could even add it to most, you could put it in stuffing too. Probably stuffing has some in it, but, what animal does a farrier work with? Equine animals, horses, donkeys, zebras. They help, horseshoe horses. A farrier would be someone who does the horseshoes. And a famous sports trophy, you got that right. Heisman Trophy, that's great. What city has the giant arch? St. Louis. So you got two out of five. And that's not bad. Let's bring Adina back in. That'll give her a false confidence. I'll tell you that right now, Monica. So, out of five, she was able to get two right. Two out of five.
9: I think I'll win today.
8: All right. 30 seconds on the clock. Now, she may be Rhodes Scholar you don't know, and you're just like way overstating. You don't know that? These questions are hard.
0: Okay.
8: All right. Good luck to you. Listen in, Monica. 30 seconds on the clock. Say pass if you get stumped. On your marks, get set, go. Name someone who fixes shoes. What is the name?
0: A shoe repairman.
8: Name something with nutmeg in it.
0: Apple pie?
8: What animal does a farrier work with?
0: Pass.
8: Name a famous sports trophy.
0: The Stanley Cup.
8: What city has the giant arch?
0: St. Louis.
8: Name a science fiction movie.
0: Pass.
8: Name someone Tom Cruise has dated.
0: Katie Holmes.
8: What company makes Mars candy bars?
0: Mars. Wait.
8: Time's
0: what
8: up.
0: What company makes Mars candy bars?
8: Mm-hmm.
0: Mars.
9: Did you hear it deflate like a balloon?
0: I know I nailed some of them.
8: Shoe repairman is wrong. Cobbler.
9: Yeah. A cobbler.
0: Oh.
8: So it's a cobbler. Pumpkin spice latte.
0: Okay, yeah.
9: Nutmeg.
8: Yep, nutmeg. Cider,
0: nutmeg and
8: pie.
0: Apple pie?
8: Pumpkin pie.
0: Not
8: I don't think you put
0: pie.
8: Nutmeg in apple pie.
9: No.
0: Yeah.
9: No.
8: Unless you want it to taste like...
9: Why is it spicy?
8: Yes. Farrier works with horses, donkeys, animals with hooves. That's what a farrier
9: does.
8: That's
9: so funny. I was going to say a ferret. I don't know. Farrier.
8: Yeah. Name a famous sports trophy. You said Stanley Cup.
0: Okay.
8: That got you one. St. Louis Arch got you one. Science fiction movie. Not even Star Wars.
0: Oh, yeah.
8: None.
0: I just couldn't even think.
8: That's the best way to do it.
9: Yeah.
8: And then someone Tom Cruise has dated. Now, he married Katie Holmes.
9: Right.
8: But did he date her? I guess he did before they got married.
0: Yeah.
9: I don't know.
0: They had to date before they got married.
9: I suppose.
0: Yeah, they actually did it for like a couple of years. And then they got married.
8: Are you sure?
9: She's making this up as we go.
8: Please. All right. That's a technicality, but I'll give it to you.
9: Yeah.
8: But I'm still going to give the prize to Monica.
0: Do you want to do a tiebreaker?
8: Oh, you want to do a tiebreaker?
0: Yeah. Just to be fair and clear.
8: All right. Yell out your name the second you know the answer. Now, she has a 1 second delay on her phone.
10: Major player in the game. She is. We're talking about Kehlani. Of course, she's going to be live in San Diego in September. And literally, that's around the corner. So if you're trying to see her, z90.com for all the information.

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1: 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You're hanging out with me, Trey, right here on Z90. 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

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I mean, it's long overdue. All this beef got all quiet all of a sudden. He's got a new album, Drake, that is. Now, let's see some boxing. Come on.

Emily and LaMace, a big love to you, my friend. Checking in and hitting me up on my Instagram page. You want to reach out as well? It's at TREZ90SD. So reach out. 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